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We're playing the greatest hits of all time. How you doing? Hey, it's Matt. And coming up, your answers to my question of the day. That's live on our Facebook page at 92.9 The Grand. Where'd you meet your best friends, and how long have you been friends together? More on that coming up. Your

0: of another summer of peace, love, and music here on 92.9 The Grand with Troiano, and we all need love. Hey, it's Matt in for Gary Chittum here on the evening show tonight. You know, on the calendar, it's World Best Friends Day, so we've been talking about our besties, our best friends, our confidants here on the show today. It's always a special relationship you have with your best friend, especially if you've been friends for a long time. So my question of the day, in honor of World Best Friends Day, is I want to know, who's your best friend? Where'd you meet? How'd you meet? Let me know all about them. And we got some great answers coming through on our Facebook page, 92.9 The Grand. Like Mark, he says, met in college as roommates, best man at my wedding, and still best friends 35 years later. Love that one. Cindy says, me and my neighbors are besties. We've lived beside each other for 40 years. Cameron says, my brother and I, our neighbors, we are still neighbors to this day. Best friends ever since we were kids. Imagine working close to your brother and being neighbors with your brother. That's awesome. And Samantha says, met my first friend in kindergarten, Michelle. 50 years later, we are still as close as ever. Some great answers coming through for World Best Friends Day. Let me know, who's your best friend? How long have you known him? And where did you meet him? Facebook, 92.9 The Grand. On the way, tons of great hits coming up, including one from Bread.
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0: 92.9 The Grand, we're playing the greatest hits of all time. Here's Brett, Lost Without Your Love.

Adams with One Night Love Affair here on 92.9 The Grand. How you doing? Hey, it's Matt. And coming up, you want to get in on the world's fastest growing sport. Well, you had the chance today, but don't worry if you missed it. You're going to have the chance on Mondays going forward here throughout the spring and summer months. More on that coming up. But first, you can't get Diane on The Grand.

0: nice, beautiful, easy song here on a Monday evening. 92.9 The Grand. How you doing? Hey, it's Matt. You know, something you may have missed today, because you're probably in the car right now tuning into the radio. It's on from 6:30 to 8:30 every Monday. You want to take part in the world's fastest growing sport, not just with adults your own age, but hey, with you and your kids. You want to do it as a family outing with families from all across Haldimand County in Cayuga, too. Yeah, you can. You can play pickleball every single Monday. 16 and up. All skill levels are welcome. You can learn the game, stay active, meet new people from the county, and share some laughs and great times. You can book spots at CaledoniaBadminton.ca, and it takes place at the Cayuga Secondary School. They teach you how to play. You learn how to play. You play with people from Haldimand County, and you can take part in pickleball, a sport I play, by the way, the world's fastest growing sport. And I'm promising you, it is a ton of fun and very affordable. CaledoniaBadminton.ca. That's where you can sign up for pickleball. On the way, we got a lot of great hits coming up, including one from Wild Cherry.
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Carole King, I feel the earth move here on the Grand. How you doing? Hey, it's Matt in for Gary Chittum this evening. And coming up, you know when I'm in for Gary? 9 o'clock is Music History Hour. We're going to have music history coming up, talking some Canadian rock history. But first, Kenny Loggins, I'm All Right on the Grand.

0: with Fly at Night here on 92.9 The Grand. We're playing the greatest hits of all time. Hey, it's Matt in for Gary, and we've made it to the 9 o'clock hour. And when I'm in for Gary, you know what that means. It means it is time for some On This Day in Music History. And for today's music history, we're talking some East Coast Canadian rock, which must mean one thing. We are talking some April Wine. It was on this day, 1975, April Wine released one of their best albums, their fourth studio album, Stand Back. Now, a fun fact about this record that doesn't seem true when you first hear it. Stand Back became the first album by a Canadian band, a fully Canadian band, to achieve platinum status in sales here in Canada. And, you know, it was led by the fact that it had some great hits here. Ooh, What a Night, I Wouldn't Want to Lose Your Love, Tonight Is a Wonderful Time to Fall in Love. Some great classics in the Canadian rock category that are still in heavy rotation on a ton of radio stations around the country. And you know what? I'm sure if you were a teenager back in 1975, you owned this record. It was on this day in music history, Canadian music history, in 1975. April Wine released one of their best records, Stand Back. On the way, got the Atlanta Rhythm section.
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0: 92.9 The Grand, playing the greatest hits of all time. It's the Atlanta Rhythm section. So into you. A nice easy one on a Monday night.

greatest hits of all time here on 92.9 The Grand. How you doing? Hey, it's Matt. And coming up, we're talking about an event that happened yesterday that you can enjoy every Sunday going forward. Maybe you missed on it. Maybe you want some delicious food. We're going to have all that and more coming up very shortly. But first,

0: 92.9 The Grand, playing the greatest hits of all time with Mr. Billy Preston, his instrumental Out of Space. Such a funky tune here on a Monday night. How you doing? Hey, it's Matt. You know, Monday today, yesterday was Sunday. And just a reminder, every Sunday, you can enjoy brunch with the family at the Waterford Legion from 9 a.m. until noon. Every single Sunday at 223 Nichols Street in Waterford. 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Always a great event, always great food with some great company. 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
0: 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How you doing? Hey, it's Matt. You got the Village People, YMCA. 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

Corey Hart with Never Surrender here on 92.9 The Grand. We're playing the greatest hits of all time. Hey, it's Matt. And coming up, Father's Day right around the corner. And we got something pretty sweet you can get Dad for Father's Day. Or maybe you're a dad, you want to spoil yourself? We're going to have more on that coming up. But first, Clapton and the Boys, Cream, Sunshine of Your Love, 92.9 The Grand.

0: 92.9 The Grand, playing the greatest hits of all time with a little Bachman Turner Overdrive. Roll on down the highway. How you doing? Hey, it's Matt. You know, something you got to think about soon. Father's Day, a couple weeks away. If you got dad around, you got to spoil dad. If you're a dad, you know, nothing wrong with spoiling yourself, by the way, dad. And you know what? You can do that. You can spoil dad or spoil yourself with a little help from us here at 92.9 The Grand and our The Ones Who Raised Us Father's Day prize pack. That's right. You can score a sweet prize pack with gift cards and more, courtesy of the Golf Depot and Six Nations, a Meal Factory shoe outlet, Charlie B. Honey, and Hartzell Marine on our Facebook page at 92.9 The Grand. We got a pinned post there that you got to check out. And once you comment on it, you have to comment your fondest memory that you have of your dad. Once you do that, you're going to be in for your chance to win this amazing prize pack for Father's Day. All part of another summer of peace, love, and music here at 92.9 The Grand. So if you want a free way to spoil your dad, or if you're a dad and spoil yourself, check out our Facebook page, 92.9 The Grand, and start thinking about the best memories you have of your dad. On the way, got KC and the Sunshine Band.
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If the 92.9 The Grand Events Cruiser is rocking, then we've got the music up too loud again. Happens a lot. It's where all of the action is. 92.9 The Grand.

Greatest hits of all time here on 92.9 The Grand. How you doing? Hey, it's Matt in for Gary Chittum late on a Monday. Coming up, a great prize you can score for your Tuesday. But first, John Lennon.

0: Carly Simon, you belong to me here on 92.9 The Grand. How you doing? Hey, it's Matt. And just a reminder, you know, Tuesday is right around the corner, just over an hour away from Tuesday. And hey, tomorrow, Tuesday morning with Trevor Stoico on The Grand Morning Show, your shot to win $100 worth of Lotto Max tickets. 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
0: 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How you doing? Hey, it's Matt. 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

Mr. Nick Gilder with Hot Child in the City here on 92.9 The Grand. How you doing? Hey, it's Matt. And coming up, I know it's only Monday, but we're going to be talking Freebie Friday later this week. Because we got a good one here on The Grand. More on that coming up, but first, Sly and the Family Stone. Hot fun in the summertime.

0: 92.9 The Grand, playing the greatest hits of all time with Jackson Hawk and You Can't Dance. How you doing? Hey, it's Matt in for Gary Light with you here on a Monday evening. And I know it's only Monday, but you know what? Best part about Monday, even though, you know, Monday can suck sometimes, is looking ahead to the next weekend. And hey, looking ahead to Freebie Friday here on the Grand. And hey, giving you a little heads up here with Trevor Stoico, you can get your hand on a pretty sweet prize this week for Freebie Friday on 92.9 The Grand. Your shot to score tickets to the Hamilton Cardinals against the Toronto Maple Leafs. Yeah, not the actual Toronto Maple Leafs. The baseball Maple Leafs, Friday, July 10th at Bernie Arbor Memorial Stadium. First person through, also getting $100. Trevor Stoico on the morning show, all part of another summer of peace, love, and music on 92.9 The Grand. And for more info on Freebie Friday and the Hamilton Cardinals tickets, check out 92.9thegrand.fm. 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
0: 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Hey, it's Matt in for Gary. Here's Journey with a Wheel in the Sky in the Grand.

Queen with Somebody to Love here on 92.9 The Grand. We're playing the greatest hits of all time. Hey, it's Matt in for Gary here on the evening show. Of course, Gary filling in for Trevor this morning. The only day you'll hear from me this week. Here's some Bill Withers, Ain't No Sunshine on The Grand. Ain't no

92.9 The Grand Play and the greatest hits of all time. How you doing? Hey, it's Matt. That's Copper Penny sitting on a poor man's throne. And hey, slowly approaching that midnight hour, which means I am almost done for the night here. Tuesday is just around the corner. And when I say just around the corner, I mean like 15 minutes away. 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That's all it takes. So no matter what you're doing, where you are, any time of day, anywhere in the world, get the greatest hits of all time, anytime, here on 92.9 The Grand. On the way, we got some CCR.

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5: 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That is it for me. My name is Matt Walker, in for Gary Chittum this evening. Have yourself a fantastic Tuesday tomorrow, seeing as Monday is about to wind up here. And have yourself a great

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92.9, the Grand Ole, part of another summer of peace, love, and music. And hello to you. It's been a while. You look good. You've lost weight. You look fantastic. 5:32, ninth day of Yun, as we say in Ukrainsky. Yun and Yulai. Going to be a beautiful day, too. Maybe some rain. 29, 28 tomorrow. 14 right now in Hagersville, Caledonia, Hamilton. White wedding time. It's Mr. Idol. Billy is his first name here on the Grand.

0: Brandy, you're such a fine girl. What a good wife you would be. That is The Looking Glass, 92.9 The Grand, playing the greatest hits of all time, all a part of another summer of peace, love, and music. 5:43, 17 away from 6. Has the weather been like this the last little while? I just came from 3, 4, 5 days of rain. Rain. Believe it or not, we got a couple of ball games in. I went down to Alberta to umpire. I umpire in the Western Canadian Baseball League. I've been doing that for like 6,000 years, since the creation of the game. I'm like Ted Yates' age with his skill, with his baseball skill. And it was a lot of fun. Met a lot of wonderful people. We'll get into that. From all over the world. Edmonton International Airport, and a lot of ballplayers from all over Canada, all over North America, all over the world play in this league. Amazing. It's an amazing league. There's a guy they called Donald Duck, and he sounded like Donald Duck. You ever have a man argue strike three that sounds like Donald Duck? Oh my goodness, you can't help but laugh. I didn't want to throw him out because he's using the F sharps, but he sounds like Donald Duck. It's like, you know when Donald Duck gets mad? Oh, it was priceless. It was just priceless. And he's getting angrier because I'm laughing. He didn't like the call. He's arguing, and I'm laughing. Finally, he got on a roll because the angrier he got, the faster he talked. I finally fell on the ground and started laughing. It was priceless. I wish I could get the clip. I hope to get the clip for you now. Put it on our Facebook page. And then I find out it's International Donald Duck Day. Was he your favorite character? Your favorite Disney character? If not, who? That guy, whoever it was my favorite ball player. He will always be my favorite ball player. Anyway, International Donald Duck Day. Was Donald Duck your favorite? If not, who was? Let us know. 92.9 The Grand on our Facebook page. You can text me. We can talk about it. 289-284-2556. Hall of Famer Santana next.
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0: 5:47, I'm Trev. Good morning. Congratulations to Jim Winkworth of Jarvis. $100 in Lotto Max tickets. 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

W. Stevenson, Brooks, and Dunn had a huge hit with that. That is My Maria. Are you watching the NHL final? Stanley Cup final? Do you really care? Who's this Marner guy? Where's the Leafs had him? Where was he when we were in the playoffs? My goodness. Go sports teams, as long as both teams are having fun, right? Here's Harlequin. On the ground.

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2: Good morning. It's 6 o'clock. I'm Al Parrish. This is 92.9 The Grand News. It's clear and 14 degrees outside. Here's what's making news this hour. The victim of a fatal crash on Highway 6 has been identified as 17-year-old Liam Turner. He played hockey for the St. George Junior A Ravens and was an integral part of the daily operations at Blythe Academy Prep Hockey as team manager. Caledonia Thunder Minor Hockey says Liam, along with his family, Addie, Lisa, and Chris, have been involved as players, coaches, and board members for years. An online fundraiser has also been set up. Liam died in a head-on crash on Highway 6 on Saturday. The humidity is going to make it feel like the high 30s in Haldimand today. Showers and thunderstorms are expected this afternoon to help beat the heat. Drink plenty of water and keep your windows and blinds closed. Signs of heat exhaustion include heavy sweating, clammy skin, a fast pulse, dizziness, headache, and nausea and vomiting. Today is Tax Freedom Day, when Canadians finally start working for themselves. It measures the total annual tax burden imposed on Canadian families by federal, provincial, and municipal governments. According to the Fraser Institute, if Canadians paid all their taxes up front, they would work the first 159 days of the year before bringing any money home for themselves and their families. Health officials say that in BC, the Canadian who fell ill with hantavirus on a cruise ship stricken with the outbreak earlier this spring has recovered. The resident of Yukon was discharged from hospital late last week. It says three other Canadians who've been isolating since last month have been monitored in their 42-day quarantine and are not showing any symptoms. Authorities in Africa say at least 100 people have died from Ebola less than a month after officials declared an outbreak of the disease in eastern Congo. Health officials believe that there are more than the 550 confirmed cases because the outbreak was confirmed weeks late. The response has also been challenging because the rare strain of the virus has no approved vaccine or treatment. And Donald Trump says the pilots of a helicopter that crashed around the Strait of Hormuz are, quote, fine. He made the comments to journalists late yesterday at JFK Airport after watching Game 3 of the NBA Finals. The New York Times first reported a U.S. Army attack helicopter went down near the strategic waterway hours after Iran and Israel exchanged fire. In sports, the Blue Jays lost 5-2 to the Phillies yesterday. In the NBA, the Knicks dropped a 115-111 decision to the Spurs in Game 3 last night. It's 6:03 at the Grand. Weather is next.
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2: The Grand, weather mainly cloudy with showers and thunderstorms this afternoon. It'll get to a high of 29, but the Humidex, 37. Tonight, showers with a risk of a thunderstorm and a low of 18. Tomorrow, again, a mix of sun and cloud. Chance of showers or thunderstorms, high of 28 and a Humidex of 37. Thursday, looks like we'll have a cloudy day with a chance of showers and a high of 27. Friday, pretty much the same. Cloudy, chance of showers and a high of 26. Right now, it's 12 in Hamilton, 14 in Hagersville, and in Caledonia, it's also 14 degrees. I'm Al Parrish. 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
4: 37, that's it. Bring it on, baby. Bring it on. Nothing
1: Mike says 37 like a good piece of strawberry rhubarb pie. That'll cool you off. Just throw it out there. Just kind of wondering, it is National Strawberry Rhubarb Pie Day. What's your favorite? Is it that? If not, what is? Let us know on Facebook, 92.9 The Grand, or you can drop me a line. Let's talk about it. Let's text. Let's be hip cats and text 289-284-2556. Come and get your pie. Here's Redbone.

92.9 The Grand. All a part of another summer of peace, love, and music. Put the weight off, Granny. That's what it sounds like. The band, Robbie Robertson, Levon Helm, and the rest of the boys in the band. 13 minutes after six, sun's slowly rising this morning. Try 29 on for size. Wait, story doesn't end there. No. Humidex will feel like about 37. Enjoy. 15 right now in Burlington, Brantford, Caledonia, Cayuga Inn. At 16. Guess who's back? Sorry.

0: said sorry? Did I say sorry? I said sorry, didn't I? 6:15, you get what you paid for. And how much did you pay, right? Song written by Mark Jordan for Rod Stewart next.
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0: Dad used to love betting at the track. He loved races. He loved the horses. Problem is, he sucked at betting. 2-for-1 odds. Horse would come in at 5:15. Here's Rod Stewart now.

0: Summer of Peace, Love, and Music, the Bobby Fuller Four. Bobby Fuller was going to be the second coming of Elvis. After this song came out, they thought, this guy's going to go a long way. Problem is, he got killed. Or did he? Did he do himself in? Or was he murdered back in the mid-60s? That case is still unsolved. Conspiracy? Why, yes. I'm into conspiracies. I don't know what it is, but every time I turn the channel, I saw something, or even on Facebook, about the moon landing. I don't know why it's attached to me all of a sudden. The moon landing back in 69, where I was like about 6 months old when it happened, they're saying it never happened now. And they have some good proof saying that it didn't. It was staged. My goodness. What's next? Pro wrestling? Saying it's not real? That would be just so wrong. It's like cheating in golf. Everybody should do it. Everybody should, especially for the golf tournament that's coming up. This morning on the show, we are chatting with Jennifer Robertson of Dunnville. She is the creator, the founder of Connect Six. They've got a fundraising golf tournament coming up in June. Maybe, Jennifer, tell me more about the golf tournament and more about Connect Six.
1: Tournament's on June 26th, and there's a prime rib dinner and lots of prizes. 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It's mental health and mental health awareness and addictions. Connect Six is a charity that I created. Basically, the idea is that we all have six people that we know and that we want to make sure are okay, right? So you just check in and connect with them, right? Because connection is always an important thing, and you never know whether it's that day will make a huge difference to somebody's life. And with the Venn diagram idea, right, we've all got six people at work, we've got six people in our family, six people that are friends. So we have the potential this year of connecting with 72,000 people that way.
0: Wow.
1: There's a lot of suicide amongst younger people right now, so we're taking it into the schools, and I call them connectors. So I'm getting young people to be connectors and connecting in their own little circles as well, right?
0: Mm-hmm.
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0: I'm sure you got a lot of prizes. It's going to be a lot of fun. When is tee off, and how do I register?
1: Tee off is at 2 o'clock, and if you go to either connect6.ca or denverrotary.ca, you can sign up on both of those.
0: 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Click on events. Thank you so much, Jennifer. This is such a huge tournament. This is such a wonderful, wonderful organization, what they're doing to get the word out. And we have to get the word out, man. It's a disease. Mental health, mental illness is a disease. It may be invincible, but it's there. Norman Greenbaum, Spirit in the Sky, up to news time here on The Grand.

0: Good morning. It's 6:30. I'm Al Parrish. This is 92.9 The Grand News. It's clear and 14 degrees, and here's what's making news this hour. The teen victim of a fatal crash in Caledonia is being remembered for his sense of humor, unwavering determination, and fierce loyalty to his junior hockey team. 17-year-old Liam Turner died in a head-on crash on Highway 6 on Saturday. He played defense for the St. George Junior A Ravens and was a team manager at Blythe Academy Prep Hockey. Liam's team has set up a fundraiser for his family to help pay funeral costs and other expenses. Funeral arrangements have not yet been announced. No weather warnings have been issued for Haldimand just yet, but it's going to be very humid and feel like the high 30s for the next couple of days. You should drink plenty of water and to avoid heat exhaustion with symptoms like heavy sweating, clammy skin, dizziness, headache, nausea, or vomiting. Showers and thunderstorms are also expected this afternoon. The temperature will stay above seasonal until Sunday. It's Tax Freedom Day, the day in the year when Canadians start working for themselves and not the government. According to a new study published by the Fraser Institute, in 2026, the average Canadian family with two or more people will pay over $72,000 in total taxes. That's 43.5% of its annual income. The Canadian who got hantavirus while on a cruise ship is all better. BC health officials say the Yukon resident has recovered and was released from hospital late last week. Three other Canadians are still in isolation, but they are not showing any symptoms. Ottawa is starting public consultations on the fate of Toronto's Billy Bishop Airport. Transport Canada is gathering feedback until July 24th on noise issues, environmental and economic considerations, and quality of life in nearby communities. The province recently passed legislation to take over the City of Toronto's spot in a three-way agreement that governs the island airport. And two pilots on a U.S. Army helicopter that crashed near the Strait of Hormuz are, quote, fine. That's what Donald Trump told reporters last night. It's unclear what caused the crash near the waterway that Iran has effectively closed since the U.S. and Israel launched the war 3 months ago. Looking at sports in the NBA, the Knicks, last game 3 to the Spurs, 115-111 last night. New York is still up 2-1 in that series, and the Blue Jays fell to the Phillies 5-2 yesterday. It's 6:33 at the Grand. Weather is next.
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4: Got some cloud for you today. It's going to be one of those. It's going to be one of those, my good friends. We're expecting a hot one, as Al mentioned. Sunshine. There is the possibility we may get some rain. High of about 30. Does it matter when it gets that high? Does it really matter? 30 with the humidex, it's going to feel like about 37. Some showers possibly tonight, maybe a thunder boomer. Low down to 18, back with sunshine, back with the hot temperatures. It's going to be a nasty one. A high of 28 tomorrow with the humidex near 37. 16 Jarvis right now. Burlington, Brantford, Hagersville in at 15. There's weather and more at 92.9thegrand.fm. 6:35, a happy Tuesday, the ninth day of June. We want to know, Donald date today. It was way back when. I think, I really believe, what's his face? You know, the guy that's on holidays that does the 9 o'clock hour, 9 to 2? What's his name? You know him. He was the inventor of Donald Duck. Donald Duck Day. Ted Yates, that's the guy's name. It was a long flight. I just got in an hour ago. Anyway, Donald Duck Day. Was Donald your favorite? Or was there somebody else when it came to Disney? Let us know. 92.9 The Grand. Junior Walker and the All-Stars now. His name's Ted Yates.

the summer of 69 when we landed on the moon. Supposedly. Allegedly. I brought that up with my uncle. Oh, we got into it. Oh, my goodness me. I tried to state some of the facts of why I think they didn't land on the moon. I saw it on television. If it was on black and white, it definitely happened. Walter Cronkite said it happened. It happened. Richard Nixon was there. He talked to him on telephone. Really? On his cell phone? Shut up. Go to your room. Uncle, I'm 58. I'll go later, thank you very much. Then I brought up how beautiful Alberta is, because that's where I was for my holiday. I said, you know what? This is so beautiful. I love the trees, the atmosphere, the climate, everything else like that. The people are so nice here. I said, you know what, Uncle? As a province, have you ever thought of maybe separating?

0: 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Go ahead, schmuck.
1: Would you believe that there are some people on this planet Earth that will not try bacon for dietary reasons? Well, I won't try diets for bacon reasons. And I'm officially at the age where if I see a chair, I'm sitting down.
0: 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If you would like a transcript of this broadcast, next time write every word down. We now return you to your regular scheduled program already in the progress. Thank you.
1: Thank you, Captain Pierogi. 6:43, cold as ice, hot as you know what. That's what we've got. Foreigner next.
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greatest hits of all time, all a part of another summer of peace, love, and music. I'm Trev with George Michael and friend, and the other guy in Wham. You know, that guy with the microphone and the hair and the singing and stuff. That guy. 6:53, sun's up, going to be a hot one today. There's a slim chance we may get a shower, thunderstorm, but other than that, it's going to be hot, man. 28 with the Humidex 37. 28 tomorrow with the Humidex, another 37. Lot of water. Take care of your pets, all right? Please promise me you'll take care of your pets. Take care of your duck, your Donald Duck. International Donald Duck Day. Was he your favorite? Tell the truth Tuesday, or if not, who was? Dale, what do you got? Good to hear from you, Dale. Been a while. You look great. From Mickey Mouse to Donald Duck to Goofy was his favorites. All-time favorite, Mickey Mouse for Billy. Gordon says he's at top of the bunch. Donald Duck. Sorry, favorite has to be Mickey Mouse, but Donald Duck is in my top five. Nancy, love Donald Duck, but more of a William Flintstone fan. Now, here we go with that controversy, Nancy. Were you a Wilma or a Betty person? Were you a Fred or a Barney? It's kind of like, there's just so many. Betty, Veronica. I was a Betty man. Reggie, Jughead, or Archie. Maybe we'll save that for Thursday. This or that Thursday. But we'll get into that another time. Kathy says, I do like Donald Duck, but there are a lot of my favorites. What are some of your favorites? Let us know. Drop me a line on Facebook, 92.9 The Grand, or text us, 289-284-2556. We've got news, weather, sports on the way with Al after Steppenwolf here on The Grand.

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1: Good morning. It's 7 o'clock. I'm Al Parrish. This is 92.9 The Grand News for Boonstra Heating and Air Conditioning. Partly cloudy. It's 14 degrees outside, and here's what's making news this hour. The victim of a fatal crash on Highway 6 has been identified as 17-year-old Liam Turner. He played hockey for the St. George Junior A Ravens and was an integral part of the daily operations of the Blythe Academy Prep Hockey as team manager. Caledonia Thunder Minor Hockey says Liam, along with his family, Addie, Lisa, and Chris, have been involved as players, coaches, and board members for years. An online fundraiser has also been set up. Liam died in a head-on crash on Highway 6 on Saturday. The humidity is going to make it feel like the high 30s in Haldimand today. Showers and thunderstorms are also expected in the afternoon. And to help beat the heat, drink plenty of water and keep your windows and blinds closed. Signs of heat exhaustion include heavy sweating, clammy skin, a fast pulse, dizziness, headache, nausea, or vomiting. Today is Tax Freedom Day, when Canadians finally start working for themselves. It measures the total annual tax burden imposed by Canadian families by the federal, provincial, and municipal governments. According to the Fraser Institute, if Canadians paid all their taxes up front, they would work for the first 159 days of the year before bringing in any money for home. Health officials in BC say the Canadian who fell ill with hantavirus in the cruise ship that was stricken by the outbreak earlier this spring has recovered. The resident of the Yukon was discharged from hospital late last week. It says three other Canadians who've been isolating since last month are being monitored in their 42-day quarantine and are not showing any symptoms. Authorities in Africa say at least 100 people have died from Ebola in less than a month since the officials declared the outbreak in eastern Congo. Health officials believe that there are more than 550 confirmed cases because the outbreak was confirmed weeks late. The response has also been challenging because of the rare strain of the virus for which there is no approved vaccine or treatment. And Donald Trump says the pilots of a helicopter that crashed in the Strait of Hormuz are, quote, fine. He made the comments to journalists late last night at JFK Airport after watching the NBA Finals. The New York Times first reported the U.S. Army attack helicopter went down near the strategic waterway hours after Iran and Israel exchanged fire. In sports, the Blue Jays lost 5-2 to the Philadelphia Phillies yesterday, and in the NBA, the Knicks dropped a 115-111 decision to the Spurs in Game 3 last night. It's 7:03 at the Grand. Weather is next.
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1: The Grand weather, mainly cloudy with showers, thunderstorms in the afternoon and a high of 29, a humidex of 37. Showers and a risk of a thunderstorm overnight with a low of 18. Then tomorrow, a mix of sun and cloud with a chance of showers or thunderstorms, high of 28 and a humidex once again of 37 degrees. Thursday, cloudy with a chance of showers and a high of 27. Friday, cloudy with a chance of showers and a high of 26. Right now, it is 16 in Jarvis, 14 in Caledonia, and in Hamilton, it's 13 degrees. I'm Al Parrish. 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
6: Thanks, Al. 7:05. You seen on our Facebook page, I had to give up Oreo. I wrote a poem about it. One of the hardest things I ever had to do. Since Mom passed, probably the second hardest thing. Talk about that in just a bit. Do adopt a pet, all right? Please do. You will be happy you did.

0: playing the grand, playing the greatest hits of all time. Little hunka hunka burning love. That is Elvis. I'm Trev. A dozen minutes after 7 o'clock, before I had to go on my holiday, I had to give up my dog. It was the toughest decision I've ever had to make. I was going away and I needed a babysitter, so I took it back to the place I got it from, and we got talking, and the lady told me that there is a lady who is a widower, mid-60s, that could provide a home, a better home for Oreo. We discussed it. It was tough, but, you know, you got to put the dog ahead of your own needs sometime, and but God, I miss that dog. Oreo. My buddy, my shadow, my friend. I always hoped our journey would never end. From those walks to lazy afternoons, chasing tennis balls beneath the summer moon, you filled my days with wagging tails and joy. Every moment precious, every bark a gift. The house feels quieter now that you're away, but the love you gave will never drift. Sometimes love means letting go, even when your heart says no. It's choosing what's best for your faithful friend and trusting they'll be loved again. I remember every tail wag, every happy face, every muddy paw print all over the place. Those memories shine like stars above. A lifetime of loyalty, friendship, and love. Oh, Oreo, you'll always be a part of me, a paw print on my heart for all eternity. Though saying goodbye was the hardest thing to do, I opened up my hands because I truly loved you. Somewhere this morning, other pet waits, hoping someone will walk through those shelter gates, looking for a family, a warm place to stay, waiting for their forever home today. So if you're thinking of adding love to your life, visit your local shelter. And a little strife. The SPCA, the Humane Society, or a foster home nearby could introduce you to the best friend you'll never say goodbye to. Oreo, thank you for the memories we made, for every smile and every game we played. You'll always be my friend, wherever you roam, because love is forever, and every pet deserves a home. You can go to our website, 92.9 The Grand, click on Trev's Tail Waggers and adopt a pet today, brought to you by Beattie Animal Hospital. Mellow Yellow on the way next.
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0: They call me
1: Mel. Used to be a margarine ad. That and, of course, the soft drink and so many other different ads that had yellow in it somewhere. Mellow Yellow, that is Donovan from 1966, 92.9 The Grand, playing the greatest hits of all time. I'm Trev. It's another summer of peace, love, and music, and also winning for Dad. Dads, grandpas, uncles, stepdads, mentors, the ones that raised us, all deserve a little extra appreciation this coming Father's Day. We want to hear your story, my friend. Share a special memory, moment, or a lesson from a father figure in your life for your chance to grab the Ones Who Raised Us prize pack filled with local goodies. Oh, do we got a great prize pack. Golf Depot, thank you very much, of Oshwegan, Emile's Factory Shoe Outlet, Charlie B. Honey, and Hartzell Marine. Happy Father's Day from your friends right here, 92.9 The Grand. You can find out more information by going to our website. 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Facebook, you can do that too as well. Go to our Facebook page. It's right there. Once again, from the Golf Depot, Emile's Factory Shoe Outlet, Charlie B. Honey, and Hartzell's Marine. Your chance to be a big, big winner where else but right here. 92.9 The Grand. And no more Brewed by Fabergé or that god-ugly tie. Please, nay-nay.

0: Good morning. It's 7:30. I'm Al Parrish. This is 92.9 The Grand News for the Haldeman Press. Partly cloudy and 14 degrees. Here's what's making news this hour. The teen victim of a fatal crash in Caledonia is being remembered for his sense of humor, unwavering determination, and fierce loyalty to his junior hockey team. 17-year-old Liam Turner died in a head-on crash on Highway 6 on Saturday. He played defense for the St. George Junior A Ravens and was a team member at Blythe Academy Prep Hockey. Liam's team has set up a fundraiser for his family to help pay funeral costs and other expenses. Funeral arrangements have not yet been announced. Well, no weather warnings have been issued for Haldeman just yet, but it's going to get very humid and it'll feel like the high 30s for the next couple of days. You should drink plenty of water to avoid heat exhaustion with symptoms like heavy sweating, clammy skin, dizziness, headache, nausea, or vomiting. Showers and thunderstorms are expected later on this afternoon. The temperature will stay above seasonal until Sunday. Well, it's Tax Freedom Day, the day in the year when Canadians start working for themselves and not the government. According to a new study published by the Fraser Institute, in 2026, the average Canadian family with two or more people will pay over $72,000 in total taxes. That's 43.5% of its annual income. The Canadian who got hantavirus while on a cruise ship is all better. BC health officials say the Yukon resident has recovered and was released from hospital last week. Three other Canadians are still in isolation, but they are not showing any symptoms. Ottawa is starting public consultations on the fate of Toronto's Billy Bishop Airport. Transport Canada is gathering feedback until July 24th on noise issues, environmental and economic considerations, and the quality of life in nearby communities. The province recently passed legislation to take over the City of Toronto's spot in a three-way agreement that governs the island airport. And two pilots on a U.S. Army helicopter that crashed near the Strait of Hormuz are, quote, fine. That's what Donald Trump says. It's unclear what caused the crash near the waterway that Iran has effectively closed since the U.S. and Israel launched a war 3 months ago. Looking at sports, in the NBA, the Knicks lost Game 3 to the Spurs, 115-111 last night, and the Blue Jays fell 5-2 to the Phillies yesterday. It's 7:33 at the Grand. Weather is next.
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0: The grand weather is mainly cloudy and showers and thunderstorms this afternoon, a high of 29 with a humidex of 37 degrees. Showers and risk of thunderstorm overnight with a low of 18. Then tomorrow, a mix of sun and cloud, chance of showers or thunderstorms again with a high of 28 and a humidex of 37. It'll be cloudy on Thursday with a chance of showers, high of 27, and Friday, pretty much the same, cloudy, chance of showers, and a high of 26. Right now, it is 17 in Dunnville, 15 in Burlington, and in Caledonia, it is 16 degrees. I'm Al Parrish. There's weather and more at 92.9thegrand.fm.
2: 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One of the greatest games on this planet is baseball. 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Your chance to win this coming Friday here on The Morning Show and with Rockin' Ray Michaels on The Road Show. This past week, I was out in Alberta doing some umpiring in their Western Major Baseball League, and they have players from all over the world. I got to learn some of their phrases in their own language. I will share that with you. Coming up, yes, we're going to learn something today. ABBA, this is Waterloo.

0: Yeah, I know I do. You don't have to remind me in song. Yup, and Yon Bon Jovi, 92.9 The Grand, playing the greatest hits of all time, all a part of another summer of peace, love, and music. You give love a bad name. I give umpiring a bad name, according to a lot of different ball players, not only in Ontario, but it stretches countrywide. I went back to Alberta. You ever been? They're thinking of separating. Did you hear the news? They're having a referendum about a referendum. In October, they're having a referendum if they think they should have a referendum. All right, cool. Whatever floats the boat. Anyway, getting away from all that. There are ball players, like this is a professional baseball league, and I love doing the league, and I get a chance to meet ball players, young ball players, college ball players from not just in Canada, where we have a lot of great talent, the United States, Mexico, but right across the world. Met some people from Japan, all over the place, and I learned how they could say,
1: "Umpire, you suck."
0: I heard it in Chinese.
2: 裁判，你真烂。
0: I heard that in Czech.
3: Rozhodčí, C-H-O-D-E-N.
0: There was a Danish player.
4: Dama.
0: Can't forget about the Dutch.
5: Scheidsrechter, je bent een mislukkeling.
0: Of course, there were ballplayers from Quebec.
6: Arbitre, tu es nul.
0: Which means?
7: Umpire, you suck.
0: Just reminding you. Oh, German too.
8: Schiedsrichter, du bist ein schlechter.
0: There was Japanese.
9: Impang.
0: There was an Italian ball player.
10: Arbitro, fai schifo.
0: But the one that hurt the most, hearing this.
11: Суддя, ти ніякий.
0: In Ukrainian.
12: Umpire, you suck.
0: And there were a few more words added that I can't really use at the moment or ever on the radio. Aretha Franklin and the Boss coming up.
13: Here's what's happening around town for Tuesday, June 9th. I'm Matt Wilson. 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
0: 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I'm Trev, 746. 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

0: gifts. Mom and Dad always said, if you find a dime where you least expect it, Spirit is there. I guess with inflation, they went up to a quarter. I thought, all right, making some money. Thanks, Dad. And hey, go to our Facebook page, click on Daddy Knows Best, the contest that we have going on for Father's Day. All right. Tell us about dear old dad or grandma or grandpa, excuse me, grandpa, whoever raised you. All right. Tell us about a story or two, a great memory, and be a winner. You have until midnight on the 11th of June to enter. Fair enough. Speaking about ballplayers, again, I told you about, you know, bad umpires and stuff like that. Well, I had my trusty little Fisher-Price cassette recorder, and not only did I do about the umpires, but also I got some of these players, these international players, to do...
1: Kale is awful. Yucky poo-poo.
0: In Chinese.
2: 羽衣甘蓝太难吃了，恶心死了.
0: Met somebody from Hungary. Asking the people.
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4: Il cavolo F-A-C-E-L-O è orribile. 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
0: He was standing right beside my Japanese friend.
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0: And right beside him was my Polish friend.
6: J-A-R-M-U-Z jest okropny, obrzydliwy kupon.
0: And of course, to close it out, my sweetheart from Ukraine.
7: Trevor Stojko żachliwy, gybki, jakaszka kakaszka.
0: And that, of course, means...
2: Trevor Stojko is awful. Yucky poo-poo.
0: No, whoa.
7: Trevor Stojko krasen.
0: Which means...
2: Trevor Stojko is a hottie.
0: That's better.
8: I'm too sexy for my love.
0: Well, you know. Put the coffee on, Linda. News is next.

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1: Good morning. It's 8 o'clock. I'm Al Parrish. This is 92.9 The Grand News. It's partly cloudy. It's 16 degrees. And here's what's making news this hour. The victim of a fatal crash on Highway 6 has been identified as 17-year-old Liam Turner. He played hockey for the St. George Junior A Ravens and was an integral part of the daily operations at Blythe Academy Prep Hockey as team manager. Caledonia Thunder Minor Hockey says Liam, along with his family, Addie, Lisa, and Chris, have been involved as players, coaches, and board members for years. An online fundraiser has been set up. Liam died in a head-on crash on Highway 6 on Saturday. Humidity is going to make it feel like the high 30s in Haldimand today. Showers and thunderstorms are expected this afternoon. To help beat the heat, drink plenty of water and keep your windows and blinds closed. Signs of heat exhaustion include heavy sweating, clammy skin, a fast pulse, dizziness, headache, or nausea and vomiting. Today is Tax Freedom Day, when Canadians finally start working for themselves. It measures the total annual tax burden imposed on Canadian families by federal, provincial, and municipal governments. According to the Fraser Institute, if Canadians paid all their taxes up front, they would work for the first 159 days of the year before bringing any money home for themselves or their families. Health officials in BC say the Canadian who fell ill with hantavirus on a cruise ship stricken by the outbreak earlier this spring has recovered. The resident of Yukon was discharged from hospital late last week. It says three other Canadians who've been isolating for the last month have been monitored in their 42-day quarantine and are not showing any symptoms. Authorities in Africa say at least 100 people have died from Ebola less than a month after officials declared the outbreak in eastern Congo. Health officials believe there are more than 550 confirmed cases because the outbreak was confirmed weeks late. The response has been challenging because the rare strain of the virus has no approved vaccine or treatment. Taking a look at sports, the Blue Jays lost 5-2 to the Philadelphia Phillies yesterday. In the NBA, the Knicks dropped a 115-111 decision to the Spurs in Game 3 last night. The Knicks still lead the series 2-1. It's 8:03 at the Grand. Weather is next.
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1: The Grand weather, mainly cloudy with showers and thunderstorms expected later, a high of 29 and a humidex up at 37. Tonight, showers, maybe a thunderstorm and a low of 18. Tomorrow, a mix of sun and cloud, chance of showers or thunderstorms, a high of 28 and again a humidex of 37. Cloudy on Thursday, chance of showers and a high of 27. Friday, cloudy with a chance of showers and a high of 26. Right now it's 17 in Hagersville, it's 16 in Caledonia, and in Hamilton it's 15 degrees. I'm Al Parrish. There's weather and more at 92.9thegrand.fm.
3: Thanks, Al. 8:05. Pie, pie, strawberry rhubarb pie. That's the day it is today, along with Donald Duck Day. You like rhubarb pie, strawberry rhubarb pie? Yay or nay? If it's a yay, put it down. If it's a nay, what's your favorite pie? Let us know. 289-284-2556. Let's talk pie. 3.14, and it keeps on going. We can talk about that pie, too. Or on our Facebook page, 92.9 The Grand. The poor guy can't even go wash his face. You know who I'm talking about.

if a tree falls on a mime in a forest, does anybody care? That was one of my dad's favorite jokes. See, memories, man. It's memories. The ones that raised us. Father's Day, 92.9, the granddad, grandpa, uncles, stepdads, mentors, the ones that raised us deserve a little bit of an extra appreciation this Father's Day, better than a tie or brute. By Fabergé. No. We want to hear your story. Share a special memory, moment, or lesson from a father figure in your life. Chance to grab a great prize pack, courtesy of the Golf Depot in Oswegan, Emile's Factory Shoe Outlet, Charlie B. Honey, and Hartzell Marine. Your chance to win. You have until midnight on the 11th, which is what, 2-3 sleeps away. So get in on it. 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Do that ASAP. All the details, if you don't believe me, that's cool, is on our Facebook page, 92.9 The Grand, and of course, 92.9thegrand.fm on our website.

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1: Would you believe that there are some people on this planet Earth that will not try bacon for dietary reasons? 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
0: 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Thank you.
1: Thank you, Captain Pierogi. 814 high today of a lot. Tack on the Humidex even more a lot. That's gooder English. Blondie, next.
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0: 92.9 The Grand, playing the greatest hits of all time. Carefree Highway, that is Gordon Lightfoot at 824. Sunshine 28 today, then you tack on the Humidex, going to feel like 1,003. 1,004 tomorrow. Drink a lot of water. Take care of your pets, please. Do take care of your pets, whatever you do. And also, when you're in Brantford and you get a chance, take advantage of this opportunity. You're helping out a great cause. Take a listen. This morning, we're talking with Brent Gordon, better known as Bruno, about the Arnold Anderson fundraising draw that they have planned for July. You can get your tickets now. How do I do so, Brent? And maybe you can tell us more about Arnold Anderson.
1: Okay, well, the Arnold Anderson Sport Fund was formed in 1999 after the passing of Mr. Anderson, who was for 50 years the sports broadcaster for CKPC here in Brantford.
0: Mm-hmm.
1: During his illness, he had requested that a legacy fund be created to ensure that all the youth in Brantford and Brant County and Six Nations would have the opportunity to play the sport of their choice, irrelevant of their financial situation. A board of directors was formed to carry out that legacy, and we are now 26 years later, and we have helped over 6,000 youth.
0: Wow.
1: Given 6,000 youth the opportunity to play sport, which they may otherwise not have had the chance to do so, and raised and spent in registration fees over $1.6 million.
0: That's amazing. That is just amazing. Good on you guys. Now, you've got a very special draw coming up to raise some funds.
1: We do. We have we raise the money to be able to have the kids register by three major events. McHappy Days, we have a golf classic held in September at Montreal Golf Course, and third party events. But we also have our spring raffle. This year we're calling it the Canada Day raffle. The ticket is going to be drawn on July the 1st.
0: Okay.
1: And we have three main prizes. First prize is a Crown Verity barbecue made here in Brantford. Its value is $6,200. A pizza oven donated by Strode's Barbecue and Deli, $4,000 value. And a four-piece patio set and cooler donated by Aquaform, which is a $3,000 value. So our tickets are $20 and can be purchased by calling 519-759-8404 or going to our website, which is www.arnoldandersonsportfund.com. Your donation's their dream.
0: Thanks, Brent. You can find out more about the Arnold Anderson fundraising draw by going to our website, 929thegrand.fm. News on the way with Al right after Prism, a spaceship superstar here on The Grand.

0: Good morning. It's 8:30. I'm Al Parrish. This is 92.9 The Grand News. It's partly cloudy and 16 degrees right now. Here's what's making news this hour. The teen victim of a fatal crash in Caledonia is being remembered for his sense of humor, unwavering determination, and fierce loyalty to his junior hockey team. 17-year-old Liam Turner died in a head-on crash on Highway 6 on Saturday. He played defense for the St. George Junior A Ravens and was a team manager at Blythe Academy Prep Hockey. Liam's team has set up a fundraiser for his family to help pay funeral costs and other expenses. Funeral arrangements have not yet been announced. No weather warnings have been issued for Haldimand just yet, but it's going to be very humid and feel like the high 30s for at least the next couple of days. You should drink plenty of water to avoid heat exhaustion with symptoms like heavy sweating, clammy skin, dizziness, headache, or nausea and vomiting. Showers and thunderstorms are also expected this afternoon, and the temperature will stay above seasonal until about Sunday. Well, it's Tax Freedom Day, the day in the year when Canadians start working for themselves and not the government. According to a new study published by the Fraser Institute, in 2026, the average Canadian family with two or more people will pay over $72,000 in taxes. That's about 43.5% of its annual income. The Canadian who got hantavirus while on a cruise ship is all better now. BC health officials say the Yukon resident had recovered and was released from hospital last week. Three other Canadians are still in isolation but are showing no symptoms. Ottawa is starting public consultations on the fate of Toronto's Billy Bishop Airport. Transport Canada is gathering feedback until July 24th on noise issues and environmental and economic considerations and quality of life in nearby communities. The province recently passed legislation to take over the city's spot in a three-way agreement that governs the island airport. Taking a look at sports in the NBA, the Knicks lost Game 3 to the Spurs, 115-111 last night, but New York is still up 2-1 in the series. The Blue Jays fell to the Phillies, 5-2. It's 8:33 at the Grand. Weather is next.
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0: The grand weather, mainly cloudy, with showers and thunderstorms expected this afternoon and a high of 29, but a humidex of 37. Showers overnight, maybe a thunderstorm and a low of 18. Tomorrow, once again, a mix of sun and cloud, chance of showers or thunderstorms and a high of 28, with a humidex again of 37. Thursday, cloudy with a chance of showers and a high of 27. Cloudy and a chance of showers on Friday with a high of 26. Right now, it is 21 degrees in Cayuga. It's 21 in Jarvis as well. And in Caledonia, it is 19 degrees. I'm Al Parrish. 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
2: Thanks, Al. 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We can do that right now. And if you can relate to the story I'm about to give you through poem, if you've been there, you know what I'm talking about. Ode to Oreo. Got that for you coming up. The Who, this is Magic Bus.

0: 92.9 The Grand, playing the greatest hits of all time. Night Fever. Those are the Bee Gees. I'm Trev. Good morning. 842, 18 away from 9 high today. You're looking at about 27. Then you tack on the Humidex. 37, another 37 for tomorrow. A lot of water. Make sure you're hydrated. Make sure your pets are taken care of, your kids, and everything like that. Oh, before I left on my holiday, I had to give up my dog. I had to give up Oreo. After a long, long discussion with the lady that I adopted the pet from, I had to give up my dog. And it sucks, man. It's like a death in the family. I'm sure you've gone through this with your cat, dog, whatever you may have. It sucks. It bottom line sucks, but at least I know it's going to a better family. It's going to a better person and a better family. So I thought over the, when I was in a 4-hour plane ride, thought I'd write this. Oreo, my buddy, my shadow, my friend. I always hoped our journey would never end. From those walks to lazy afternoons, chasing tennis balls beneath the summer moon, you filled my days with wagging tails and joy. Every moment precious, every bark a gift. The house feels quieter now that you're away, but the love you gave will never drift. Sometimes love means letting go, even when your heart says no. It's choosing what's best for your faithful friend and trusting they'll be loved again. I remember every tail wag, every happy face, every muddy paw print all over the place. Those memories shine like stars above. A lifetime of loyalty, friendship, and love. Oh, Oreo, you'll always be a part of me. A paw print on my heart for all eternity. Though saying goodbye was the hardest thing to do, I opened up my hands because I truly loved you. Somewhere this morning, other pet waits, hoping someone will walk through those shelter gates, looking for a family, a warm place to stay, waiting for their forever home today. So if you're thinking of adding love to your life, visit your local shelter and a little strife. 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
0: God bless Laura. Thank you so much for dropping us a line on the text machine, 289-284-2556. Hi, Trev. So happy to hear you this morning. Well, that's very sweet of you to say. My favorite memory is Donald Duck. My favorite character of Disney is Donald Duck, but he also is tied to the most traumatic memory of childhood. I thought my Donald doll would be able to swim, so I tossed him in the Hamilton Harbor. There's more. One of those water skiing spiders crawled on its face immediately. Those arachnids. Hate those arachnids. What a traumatic thing for the poor lady. Get off! Get off! Oh, that'd be freaky. Thank you for sharing, Laura. God bless and thank you for listening. 289-284-2556 anytime. Here's Harrison. It's My Sweet Lord. My sweet.

92.9 The Grand, playing the greatest hits of all time. Nobody, that is Jerry Doucette. I'm Trev. High today of 27, 27 for tomorrow with the Humidex. It's going to feel like about 37. We may get a sprinkle or two, but it's going to be tough. I don't think it's going to happen. So, yeah, your ball game, your golf game, that kind of thing is on. Probably for tonight, happy slow pitch. Don't walk. Remember the rules. Do not walk in slow pitch. That is just so, so wrong. It is National Strawberry Rhubarb Day today. Just kind of wondering what's your favorite. Do you like strawberry rhubarb? Dale loves homemade cherry pie, blueberry pie, apple pie, and a big piece of old cheddar cheese. Alice says love them all. Peanut butter pie. For Heather, everything but minced meat. For Gordon, Yasser says, rhubarb custard for me, homemade, followed by pumpkin and lemon lime. Homemade also, homemade from scratch with local blueberries. Blueberry pie, definitely my top five. Blueberry, cherry, peach, and Dutch apple. Dang, I am hungry, says Alan. Nancy says, not really a pie eater, but you know what? I like some coconut banana cream. That works for me. What a show they put on. But guess who? Bus Rider. Have yourself a good one. The very talented Jen is in after nine after another talented man. Al, next with news.

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1: And the grand news, it's partly cloudy and 19 degrees. Here's what's making news this hour. The victim of a fatal crash on Highway 6 has been identified as 17-year-old Liam Turner. He played hockey for the St. George Junior A Ravens and was an integral part of the daily operations of Blythe Academy Prep Hockey as team manager. Caledonia Thunder Minor Hockey says Liam, along with his family, Addie, Liz, Lisa, and Chris, have been involved as players, coaches, and board members for years. An online fundraiser has been set up. Liam died in a head-on crash on Highway 6 on Saturday. The humidity is going to make it feel like the high 30s in Haldimand today. Showers and thunderstorms are expected to help with the beating the heat. Drink plenty of water. Keep your windows and blinds closed. Signs of heat exhaustion include heavy sweating, clammy skin, a fast pulse, dizziness, headache, and nausea or vomiting. Today is Tax Freedom Day, when Canadians finally start working for themselves. It measures the total annual tax burden imposed by federal, provincial, and municipal governments on Canadian families. According to the Fraser Institute, if Canadians paid all their taxes up front, they'd work 159 days in the year before bringing home any money for themselves or their families. Health officials in BC say the Canadian who fell ill with hantavirus on a cruise ship stricken by the outbreak early in the spring has recovered. The resident of Yukon was discharged from hospital late last week. It says three other Canadians who've been isolating for the last month are being monitored in their quarantine but are not showing any symptoms. And authorities in Africa say at least 100 people have died from Ebola less than a month after officials declared an outbreak of the disease in eastern Congo. Health officials believe that there are more than the 550 confirmed cases because the outbreak was confirmed weeks late. The response has been challenging as well because the rare strain of the virus has no approved vaccine or treatment. In sports, the Blue Jays lost 5-2 to the Phillies yesterday. In the NBA, the Knicks dropped a 115-111 decision to the Spurs in Game 3 last night. It's 9:04 at the Grand. Weather is next.
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1: The grand weather, mainly cloudy, showers or thunderstorms possible, with a high of 29 this afternoon and a humidex of 37. Tonight, showers with a risk of a thunderstorm and a low of 18. Tomorrow, a mix of sun and cloud, a chance of showers or thunderstorms and a high of 28 with a humidex of 37. Cloudy with a chance of showers Thursday and a high of 27. Cloudy with a chance of showers on Friday with a high of 26. Right now it's 21 in Dunnville, 21 in Hagersville, and in Hamilton it's 18 degrees. I'm Al Parrish. There's weather and more at 92.9 thegrand.fm.

92.9 The Grand, playing the greatest hits of all time, Zombies with Time of the Season. Hey, I'm Jen. Coming up, I'm going to get to your answers on my Facebook question yesterday asking you, where do you prefer to swim? Right now, it's Def Leppard, Pour Some Sugar on Me.

0: 92.9 The Grand, Pat Benatar with Rated X. Hey, I'm Jen. Summer, just 12 days away. Yesterday on Facebook, I want to know where you prefer to swim, because swimming is one of my favorite summertime activities. I asked, would you like a pool, a lake, or an ocean? The majority of you said pool, you know, saying things like it's safer. You'd like to be able to see the bottom. Yeah, I know a lot of people have freaked out when they can't see the bottom of whatever they're swimming in. And a handful of you are lucky enough to have a pool in your own backyard. Jenny said no lakes, oceans, rivers, or public pools. Maybe just a good friend's pools, but nowhere that has living organisms. Karen said, I love the ocean, but I got stung. Yeah, that would deter me probably from going back in the ocean if that happened to me. Deb said, up in Owenda Provincial Park, I will say it is my favorite. I absolutely love Owenda as well, Deb. Thank you so much for your responses. I can't wait to jump in some water this summer. Coming up next, we're going to hop on board the Love Train with the OJs.
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9: 92.9 The Grand, radar weather. Showers and thunderstorms and a high of 29, humidex of 37. Showers overnight with a low of 18, and then tomorrow mix of sun and cloud, maybe showers or thunderstorms. High of 28 and a humidex of 37. Cloudy on Thursday with a chance of showers and a high of 27.

playing the greatest hits of all time. Stills Young Band, Long May You Run. Hey, I'm Jem. We're going to keep the greatest hits rolling with the Eagles. Here's Life in the Fast Lane.

0: playing the greatest hits of all time. Keith Hampshire with Daytime, Nighttime, a song just about being happy in love. Yeah, that's always an amazing feeling. Hey, I'm Jen. Coming up on Saturday, a great flea market. It's called the Car Boot Sale. So it goes from 8 a.m. to 12 p.m. at 159 Nickel Street West in Waterford. 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It'll be set up on the museum grounds there, and admission is free. If it does happen to get rained out, it will just be canceled. Coming up next, I've got one of my favorites, Bill Withers.
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9: Showers and thunderstorms and a high of 29, humidex of 37. Showers overnight with a low of 18, and then tomorrow mix of sun and cloud, maybe showers or thunderstorms. High of 28 and a humidex of 37. Cloudy on Thursday with a chance of showers and a high of 27.

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playing the greatest hits of all time, Bobby Gentry with Ode to Billy Joe. Hey, I'm Jen. School's almost done. Coming up, I'm going to talk about a recent survey about whether or not you should give your kids money for good grades. More on that just ahead. Right now, it's Earth, Wind & Fire. Let's groove.

0: playing the greatest hits of all time. Oshawa's own Wednesday with Last Kiss. Hey, I'm Jen. School's ending very soon, and a new survey reveals 37% of parents think it's a good idea to give children money as a reward for getting good grades. So I want to know what you think about this. Head to our Facebook page and let me know. Do you think that's a good idea? Money for good grades. I didn't ever get anything like that, so I'm wondering, were you rewarded with anything for getting good grades? I got a pat on the back, like, nice job. That's pretty much it. But again, head to our Facebook page. Let me know. 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Coming up, more great tunes. We'll hear from Otis Redding, Downchild Blues Band on the way, and Aerosmith rocking out next.
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13: Showers and thunderstorms and a high of 29, humidex of 37. Showers overnight with a low of 18, and then tomorrow mix of sun and cloud, maybe showers or thunderstorms. High of 28 and a humidex of 37. Cloudy on Thursday with a chance of showers and a high of 27.

If the 92.9 The Grand Events Cruiser is rocking, then we've got the music up too loud again. Happens a lot. It's where all of the action is. 92.9 The Grand.

playing the greatest hits of all time, Rufus and Chaka Khan with Tell Me Something Good. Hey, I'm Jen. I got something good to tell you. Somebody scored $100 in free Lotto Max tickets today. I will let you know who that is coming up in just a few songs. Right now, the one and only David Bowie with Golden Years.

0: We just heard from Honeymoon Suite, What Does It Take, on 92.9 The Grand. Hey, I'm Jen. Happy Tuesday. And you know, every Tuesday we give one very lucky person $100 in free Lotto Max tickets. 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Today, I say congratulations to Jim Winkworth of Jarvis. 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Up next, the Hollies.
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5: 92.9 The Grand, radar weather. Showers and thunderstorms and a high of 29, humidex of 37. Showers overnight with a low of 18, and then tomorrow mix of sun and cloud, maybe showers or thunderstorms. High of 28 and a humidex of 37. Cloudy on Thursday with a chance of showers and a high of 27.

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playing the greatest hits of all time, the Beach Boys with Sloop John B. Hey, I'm Jen. If you like to travel by airplane, well, you better be on your best behavior because they're thinking about getting a little more strict with unruly passengers. More on that just ahead right now. 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

0: Playing the greatest hits of all time, Trooper, with Round, Round We Go, a song about, you know, being in a relationship with someone who's just all over the place, constantly confusing you, their moods are up and down, and you're just trying to adjust to make things work. Yeah, I've been in that situation before. Generally, does not work out. Hey, I'm Jen. Airlines, apparently, are planning to ban drunk and abusive passengers. So this is a new thing where it's just a complete ban, and under a proposed plan, the information about blacklisted passengers would be shared among airlines. So it's like if you're on, if you're bad on one flight, all the airlines would know about you. A recent poll reveals 75% of the public supports the idea, especially with summer travel season here. Yeah, nobody likes an unruly passenger on a plane. Those people work so hard to get you to your destination. Just be calm and don't get too drunk, all right? Coming up next, Johnny Nash.
1: 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And you can be off to cheer on the Hamilton Cardinals on July 10th. 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
9: 92.9 The Grand, radar weather. Showers and thunderstorms and a high of 29, humidex of 37. Showers overnight with a low of 18, and then tomorrow mix of sun and cloud, maybe showers or thunderstorms. High of 28 and a humidex of 37. Cloudy on Thursday with a chance of showers and a high of 27.

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It's that easy. 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

Playing the greatest hits of all time, a rockin' tune from Pat Benatar. Hit me with your best shot. Hey, I'm Jen. Coming up, I will let you know how you could score an amazing Father's Day prize pack. Right now, it's Diana Ross. Ain't no mountain high enough.

0: We just heard from Cliff Richard, Devil Woman, on 92.9 The Grand. Hey, I'm Jen. Father's Day coming up very quickly. It's on Sunday, June 21st. Also the first day of summer. Going to be a great day. And right now, up for grabs is the One Who Raised Us Father's Day prize pack. And it's very easy to enter. Just head to our 92.9 The Grand Facebook page. There's a pinned post right at the top there. And all you have to do is comment. Share your favorite memory of the father figure in your life. And just by doing that, you are in to win. You could score this amazing prize pack. You would love, courtesy of Golf Depot and Six Nations, a Meal Factory shoe outlet, Charlie B. Honey, and Hartzell Marine. So get on up there, share your love for your dad on our Facebook page, and you can walk away with this great prize. Coming up next, a hit from Supertramp.
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14: Showers and thunderstorms and a high of 29, humidex of 37. Showers overnight with a low of 18. And then tomorrow, mix of sun and cloud, maybe showers or thunderstorms. High of 28 and a humidex of 37. Cloudy on Thursday with a chance of showers and a high of 27.

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1: Good afternoon. It's 12 o'clock. I'm Al Parrish. This is 92.9 The Grand News for John's Interiors. Here's what's making news this hour. Funeral details have yet to be announced for a victim of a fatal crash in Caledonia. 17-year-old Liam Turner was killed in a head-on crash on Highway 6 on Saturday.

0: Saturday. He played defense for the St. George Junior A Ravens. Caledonia Thunder Minor Hockey is asking you to put a stick out on your porch in Liam's memory. A former Tim Hortons in Simcoe has been damaged by fire. It broke out in a vacant building on Water Street just after midnight and was quickly brought under control. The cause is under investigation but is not believed to be suspicious. Damage is estimated at $150,000. Four suspected impaired drivers have been arrested in the region by the OPP on the same weekend. An 18-year-old from Haldimand was among those taken into custody in Simcoe. Police say the teen was arrested following a disturbance on Wyndham Road early Sunday morning. He's facing several charges and will appear in court next month. Keep your feet off the dashboard. The OPP says what may feel harmless can become catastrophic in an instant. Sergeant Ed Sanchuk says the real danger comes from airbags.
1: The inflated speeds of up to 160 to 320 kilometers an hour. So when your feet are on the dashboard, that airbag deploys with tremendous force. Your legs are then driven back towards your face and torso, and your body is forced into unnatural positions under extreme pressure.
0: He says vehicle passengers should keep their feet on the floor, their seatbelt on, and sit properly. A former Air Canada pilot has been fined by Transport Canada for serving as a captain without the required airline transport pilot license. The airline says the pilot held a valid commercial license but was promoted to captain without the necessary certification. Air Canada says the pilot was removed from duty when the issue was discovered and is no longer employed by the company. A housing advocate has entered the Ontario Liberal leadership race. Eric Lombardi says that he will focus on improving the economy to pay for better education and healthcare systems. The engineering graduate from the University of Waterloo joins a group of four other candidates competing for the party leadership. Looking at sports, the Blue Jays will play Game 2 against the Phillies today. The Vegas Golden Knights are up 2-1 in their series with Carolina. The Hurricanes will look to tie up that series tonight. 92.9 The Grand weather is next.
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0: 92.9 The Grand, radar weather. Showers of thunderstorms and a high of 29, humidex of 37. Showers overnight with a low of 18, and then tomorrow mix of sun and cloud, maybe showers or thunderstorms. High of 28 and a humidex of 37. Cloudy on Thursday with a chance of showers and a high of 27.

playing the greatest hits of all time, Chilliwack with My Girl Gone, Gone, Gone. Good afternoon, I'm Jen. So Colonel Sanders, you know, from KFC, his house in Mississauga going up for sale. Give you the details on that just ahead right now. CCR with Proud Mary.

0: playing the greatest hits of all time. Joni Mitchell, Raised on Robbery. Hey, I'm Jen. So Colonel Sanders' former home in Mississauga is for sale. It's a bungalow, but it does have four levels with four bedrooms, three bathrooms, a backup generator, two fireplaces, and a rec room. Colonel Sanders lived there from 1965 to 1980. And yeah, the house is back on the market. How much would it cost you to live in Colonel Sanders' former home? Well, a cool $1.5 million. Probably more, because that's how this housing market works now, which I certainly can't afford, but hey, maybe you're interested in it. Yeah, KFC legend. You could be living in his home. Coming up next, I've got a hit from Toto.
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10: 92.9 The Grand, radar weather.
11: Showers and thunderstorms and a high of 29, humidex of 37. Showers overnight with a low of 18, and then tomorrow mix of sun and cloud, maybe showers or thunderstorms. High of 28 and a humidex of 37. Cloudy on Thursday with a chance of showers and a high of 27.

0: We just heard from Billy Joel, Uptown Girl, on 92.9 The Grand. Hey, I'm Jen. Coming up on Saturday, a great market for you in support of the Simcoe and District Humane Society. 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It goes from 11 a.m. to 2 p.m. at 24 Grigg Drive in Simcoe. So the Simcoe and District Humane Society is fundraising with this plant and yard sale. You can stop by to support the society, enjoy hot dogs and hamburgers on the barbecue from 11 to 2 p.m. They'll also be accepting applications for foster homes, volunteers, and of course, showing off some of the adoptable, adorable animals that they have. So stop on by there again. That's Saturday, 11 to 2 at 24 Grigg Drive in Simcoe. Coming up next, I've got Free with All Right Now.
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8: Showers and thunderstorms and a high of 29, humidex of 37. Showers overnight with a low of 18, and then tomorrow mix of sun and cloud, maybe showers or thunderstorms. High of 28 and a humidex of 37. Cloudy on Thursday with a chance of showers and a high of 27.

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playing the greatest hits of all time, The Who, I Can See for Miles. Hey, I'm Jen. So those weight loss injections are very popular these days, and apparently there's a side effect. It could help with a very bad disease. More on that just ahead. Right now, a song from Prince, you know, when he's talking about a crumbling relationship and fearful of becoming like his parents, being unhappy. It's a very not happy subject, but this song is a banger. Here's Prince, When Doves Cry.

0: playing the greatest hits of all time. Miles and Lenny, can you give it all to me? Hey, I'm Jen. So weight loss injections are very popular, getting more popular by the day, it seems. Apparently, the GLP-1 drugs can be good at preventing breast cancer. So researchers studied almost 95,000 women between the ages of 45 and 80, and they found women taking GLP-1 drugs were 30% less likely to develop breast cancer than non-users. A separate study found that adding these weight loss drugs to standard treatment for breast cancer reduced the risk of death by almost a third. So kind of an unexpected result, but that is great. Coming up next, the Eagles.
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8: 92.9 The Grand. Showers and thunderstorms and a high of 29, humidex of 37. Showers overnight with a low of 18, and then tomorrow mix of sun and cloud, maybe showers or thunderstorms. High of 28 and a humidex of 37. Cloudy on Thursday with a chance of showers and a high of 27.

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playing the greatest hits of all time. The Kings with This Beat Goes On, Switching to Glide. Hey, I'm Jen, and I am so glad I got to see this next artist on their final tour, because, man, what a show. Here's Elton John. Goodbye, Yellow Brick Road.

0: we just heard from Five Man Electrical Band, Absolutely Right, on 92.9 The Grand. Hey, I'm Jen. Coming up to 2 o'clock, that means I gotta get out of here because Rockin' Ray Michaels takes over for the afternoon. He's got his very difficult spin of the day, where he plays just a tiny little piece of a song for you, and you gotta figure that out. He also has his impossible question of the day, and of course, it must be true if you heard it on the radio. Coming up later this afternoon, if you would like to connect with me on social media, Instagram and X, at Jen Kowalishin. I also have a Facebook page that's at Jen K Radio. And please like and follow at 92.9 The Grand. We really appreciate all your likes and loves and comments and all that good stuff. More great tunes ahead. We'll hear from April Wine, Main Ingredient on the way, and Earth, Wind, and Fire with September next. Have a great afternoon.
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9: The Grand. Showers and thunderstorms and a high of 29, humidex of 37. Showers overnight with a low of 18, and then tomorrow mix of sun and cloud, maybe showers or thunderstorms. High of 28 and a humidex of 37. Cloudy on Thursday with a chance of showers and a high of 27.

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You sit around moping, crying, crying. 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

0: afternoon. Oh, yes, he's going to be down at FIFA. That's Brian Adams. Oh, very cool. 2:07 Tuesday afternoon, National Strawberry Rhubarb Day today. Yum, yum, yum. Steam it all good on your end.
1: Yes, sir.
0: Excellent day. Here he is. Somebody on the Rockin' Ray Michaels Worldwide Road Show.

0: good afternoon. Happy Tuesday, National Strawberry Rhubarb Pie Day today. Yum, yum. What do you top yours off with? Let me know on the Facebook page, won't you please? Now, we're going to bring you the spin of the day. Stevie, y'all good there, bro?
1: Yes, sir.
0: All right, you ready?
1: I'm ready, okay. Sir.
0: All right, we're going to do the spin of the day. Let's get to it right away. Here it comes. Stand by. Hit the big red button, Steven.
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0: First time for you, first time for me. Here it is. Good luck. There. Wow. Take that to the Facebook page. 10 to 5, we're going to read all your guesses, and hopefully you get to take home the bragging rights. Coming up, more of the greatest hits of all time on this Tuesday afternoon. We got the Fab Four on the way. Shy Lights on deck. We got John and John next.
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7: Rockin' Rain Radar weather. Well, the showers basically have come to an end in most areas this afternoon. They could redevelop, all right? Into this evening, they should end and remain cloudy overnight. Many showers should end by morning. We got a risk of a thunderstorm this evening. Maybe 10 to 20 millimeters of rain as well. Down to 18 degrees. Tomorrow, hump day, sun cloud, chance of a shower, risk of a T-boom at a high of 28 degrees. The Humidex tomorrow will feel like 37 humid degrees. Right now it's 24 in Caledonia, 25 Hamilton, Grimsby, 26 degrees.

time with Chilliwack in the arms of Harry Mary. It is 2:33 with Rock and Ray on this Tuesday afternoon. All right, we've got some great hockey action tonight. Stanley Cup hockey, game number 4 tonight. Puck drops at about 10 after 8. We've got Carolina at Vegas. Right now, the Vegas Golden Knights are leading 2-1 in the series. So I got a feeling that Vegas is going to take the cup. That's just my feeling. And, yeah. Marner, he's up for the Conn Smythe. I think he'll get that, too. So good luck. Good luck. Fingers crossed. Just saying. I had to pick a team. And because Carolina beat Montreal, I'm going with Vegas. That's it. Tonight, 8 o'clock. Game number 4. All right, time for another spin of the day on this Tuesday afternoon with Rock and Ray. Steven, if you're all set to go, listen very carefully. Here is your quick hit spin sample. There it is. Now you take that to the Facebook page. And I'll bring you another fine hit like this one here. Boston, more than a feeling on the worldwide Rock and Ray Michaels Roadshow.

0: day.
1: On the road, Jonah, good afternoon. Happy Tuesday to you, National Strawberry Rhubarb Pie Day. Yum. That's all I can say. Yum. Do you top it off with anything special? Let me know on the Facebook page. Won't you please? All right. Coming up at 3:20, my impossible question brought to you by our great friends at Cheese Hairstyle and Gifts and More. 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All right, 2:46 of Rockin' Right. Time for another spin of the day. If you think you know what it is, take your guess to the Facebook page. Coming up in just a little bit over 2 hours from now, we're going to read all your guesses, and we wish you all the bragging rights. Stephen, roll it, please. Here it is. There it is. Take it to the Facebook page right now. Stand by. We got the forecast and some Gladys Knight coming up.
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1: Rock and Rain's radar weather. Showers are coming to an end. If you're still getting some in your area, it should be coming to an end soon. We've got a humidex this afternoon, feeling like 37. Tonight, showers ending before morning, remaining cloudy. And there's risk of a T-boom down to 18 degrees. Tomorrow, hump day, sun, cloud, chance of a shower, risk of a T-boom. High of 28, the humidex tomorrow again, 37. That's what it's going to feel like. Nice, hot, hazy, and sweaty. Right now, it's 26 in Beanville, 26 in Grenville, 25 in Dunville.

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Yes, thank you very much. It is 10 minutes after 3 on this Tuesday, National Strawberry Rhubarb Pie Day today. Yum, yum. Just reading an interesting story here. Now, since we're on the topic of fruits and stuff like that, with summer here, Del Monte's $395 Ruby Glow pineapple is back. Now, the Ruby Glow pineapple takes 2 years to mature and grows in Costa Rican rainforests, all right? Now, only a few thousand are produced each year, and they always sell out. Now, apparently, Ruby Glow pineapples represent how the pineapple category is evolving beyond a traditional commodity fruit into a space where innovation, craftsmanship, and premium experiences can exist. $395 for a Ruby Glow pineapple. Well, you know what? Let me tell you, I'll just stick to where I go and get my fruit at No Frills. Yeah, I get a better deal there. All right. Time for another spin of the day with Rock and Ray. We're getting closer towards the impossible question. Steven, if you want to roll it, please take it away. There it is. There's your spin. All right. 10 to 5. We'll be here before you know it. Get your guests on the Facebook page. We're wishing you all the bragging rights this afternoon. And the impossible question coming up, brought to you by G's Hairstyling Gifts and More in Cayuga, where they carry a fine line of Canadian products.

0: 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Yes, Mama, let him play some rock and roll. Do set on the Roadshow. Good afternoon. It is 3:20 with Rock and Ray. It's time for the impossible question. Royal salute to our fans on the StarCam worldwide. Anybody listening on any kind of listening device, thank you so much for that. We appreciate your company and you tuning in this afternoon here on the Worldwide Roadshow. And our all-star guests today, that's right, I said that plural with an S, is Diana and John. Give them a like, won't you please, on the Facebook page on this National Strawberry Rhubarb Pie Day. Say that real fast, okay? 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All right, so don't forget that. All right, so if you want to roll it, boys, take it away there, Stephen.
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0: All right, the impossible question goes like this. 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
0: Rock and Ray's radar weather forecast. We've got showers ending. If we're getting any tonight, they'll end before morning, remaining cloudy. Risk of a thunderstorm as well. Maybe 10 to 20 millimeters of rain, down to 18 degrees. Tomorrow, hump day, sun, cloud, chance of a shower, risk of a T-boom, and a high of 28. The humidex tomorrow will feel like 37 degrees. Right now, 25 in Hamilton, NK Yuga, 27 in Grimsby. My impossible question, please do not Google or search the answer. According to a recent survey, this is the thing that people are most likely to forget they put someplace safe. What is it? 1-866-929-2556, or you can hit me up on the Facebook page.

being finished now. Here comes. Love it. Oh, yeah. Good afternoon. 3:39 now with Rock and Ray, and it's time for another spin of the day. Listen carefully. Here it is. There it is. Take your guess at the Facebook page while you're there. If you're not calling my star lines, you can go to the Facebook page. But the impossible question brought to you by G's Hairstyle and Gifts and More. According to a recent survey, this is the thing that people are most likely to forget they put someplace safe. What is it? Starlines 866-929-2556, or you can head over to the Facebook page and post your answer there, and good luck. Blondie, call me on the Worldwide Rock and Ray Michaels Roadshow.

0: Greatest hits of all time on the road show with the Cows, Hills, and Hair on this Tuesday afternoon, National Strawberry and Rhubarb Pie Day. Today, it is 3:49. All right, 3:49. Time now for the impossible answer. So we're going to get to that right now. We're going to read your answer. So, Stephen, roll it, please.
1: And now. It's time for Tabloid Trash.
0: All right, today's question brought to you by our friends at G's Hairstyling, Gifts, and More, 25 Cayuga Street North in beautiful downtown Cayuga. According to a recent survey, this is the thing that people are most likely to forget they put someplace safe. What is it? All right, let's head over to the Facebook page right now and find out what you had to say. My buddy Bob says passport. Joycelyn said pretty much everything these days. I think it's your will. Steve says passport. Lynn said important letters. Merle says jewelry. Drew, my buddy, says money. Annette said the deed to the house. Kim says wallet. Tracy says birth certificate. Anthony said eyeglasses. Marie says documents. All right. Nan said they're well. Mary Lynn says TV remote. Lisa said I would say your passport. Who else we got here? Okay. James says my cat's stash of catnip. Nice. Cats got to be very important, you know. That stuff's got to be locked away. Lakeshore Dale said important warranty papers for major purchases. And Diane said passport. Okay, so those are the answers we have so far. And if I missed anyone's, I apologize. But we're going to go over to Holly now. And Holly, what do you think the answer is? Go ahead, take it away. I'm good, Stephen.
2: I might be attacking this a different way because I have no idea. So I'm going to think of things that need to be kept safe. I'm going to go with passport.
0: All right, very good. Let's find out what the actual answer is this afternoon. According to a recent survey, this is the thing that people are most likely to forget they put someplace safe. What is it? Well, if you said important documents, you got the correct answer today. So thank you, everyone. We'll do it again tomorrow. 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
0: Rock and Rain's radar weather forecast. Mainly cloudy today. Some showers and maybe a few thunderstorms as well this evening. That should end before morning. And we've got an overnight low down to 18 degrees. Now, we could get fog patches rolling in before morning. Maybe 10 to 20 millimeters of rain. Tomorrow, hump day. Cloudy, chance of showers. Risk of a thunderstorm at a high of 28. But the Humidex will feel like 37 degrees. Looking to Thursday, more rain in the forecast. High of 27. Friday, more rain. 26. Right now, it's 26 degrees in Dunville, 28 in Beansville. Grimsby, 28 degrees with Billy Joel.

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2: Good afternoon. It is 4 o'clock. I'm Holly Lynn. This is 92.9 The Grand News for the Dirt Depot and Bruce's Bins. Here's what's making news this hour. It's going to feel like the mid-30s for at least the next couple of days. No weather warnings have been issued for Haldimand County just yet, but the temperature is going to stay above seasonal until Sunday. You should drink plenty of water to avoid heat exhaustion and cool down right away if you get dizzy. Sticks out in Caledonia. Funeral details have yet to be announced for 17-year-old Liam Turner, a young man who loved playing minor hockey. Turner, a defenseman for the St. George Junior A Ravens, was killed Saturday night in a head-on crash on Highway 6 in Caledonia. Caledonia Thunder Minor Hockey is asking you to put a stick out on the porch in Liam's memory. Donations continue to pour in to an online fundraiser for his family. We are learning more about a former Air Canada pilot allegedly flying without a required license. Peel Police Deputy Chief Nick Malinovich says he was misrepresenting himself using fraudulent licensing documents for years.
3: They rose to the position of pilot in command, where for almost 17 years they flew Boeing 767s, 777s, and 787s.
2: Investigators say he made millions of dollars and flew thousands of passengers without an airline transport pilot license. The opening of a U.S.-Canada bridge threatened by Donald Trump appears set to go ahead later this week. Mark Carney says a ribbon-cutting ceremony is expected Friday for the Gordie Howe Bridge. The bridge is jointly owned by the governments of Canada and Michigan. Mark Carney is announcing millions of dollars in funding to keep Canadian Pride events safe. The PM says the Pride flag represents more than a symbol of belonging.
4: A better, more just, more inclusive Canada, open to welcoming who we all are and open to all that we can be.
2: The feds are investing $3 million over the next 2 years to strengthen safety and security measures at Pride events across Canada. Stellantis is recalling more than 100,000 Jeeps in Canada over fire concerns and is asking drivers to park their cars away from other vehicles and structures until the issue is fixed. The recall is on the Jeep Wrangler and the Jeep Gladiator with the model years 2021 to 2025. Dylan Cease returns from the injured list to start for the Blue Jays tonight against Philadelphia. Toronto dropped yesterday's opener against the Phillies. Game 4 of the Stanley Cup Final goes tonight in Vegas. The Golden Knights have a 2-1 series lead on the Carolina Hurricanes. Weather is next.
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1: Rock and Ray's radar weather forecast hit. We got shower activity going on. This evening, we got a chance of showers, maybe thunderstorms beginning. Should end before morning, maybe 10 to 20 millimeters. So, going to make things kind of muddy out there. Lows down to 18 degrees. Tomorrow, hump day, we got cloud. We got a chance of showers, risk of a thunderstorm at a high of 28. Humidex 37. Oh, the grass is going to be nice and green, that's for sure. Right now, 28 degrees in Grimsby, 26 in Caledonia. Hamilton sitting at 26 degrees on the Worldwide Rock and Ray Michaels Roadshow.

0: concerts of all time. Neil Young and Four Strong Winds on the road show with Rock and Rain. A good afternoon to you. It is National Strawberry Rhubarb Pie Day today. All right, and I ask you, what do you top yours off with? Some people are saying whipped cream. You know, you can put a bunch of stuff on it, maybe some blueberries to add a little, you know, like the not so much just plain blueberries, but actually blueberry kind of like a jam or marmalade or something like that. Be kind of cool. Nice and tasty for sure. Hey, speaking of tasty, the Hamilton Italian Heritage Festival is coming up on James Street, all right, between Murray and Strawn, June 20th and 21st, noon to 11 p.m. Both days are going to be great. They got a whole bunch of great Italian bands there that will be performing, and Italian food. All right, say no more. You got me at the Italian food. They got an eating competition going on, car show, fireworks, and so much more, and vendors as well. So do enjoy. My buddy's band is playing there. My buddy Mike is in the band Viaggio. So if you get a chance, check it out. That's coming up. Hamilton Italian Heritage Festival. All right, June 20th and 21st. Time for another spin of the day on this Tuesday. Stephen, if you're ready, take it away, please. Yep, roll it. There it is. Take your guess to the Facebook page in about a half hour. We're going to read all your guesses, and I'm wishing you the bragging rights, and I'll tell you what I think it is. Coming up at 10 to 5.
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0: Rock and Rain's radar weather. We got showers or a few thunderstorms beginning this evening, ending before morning. There's a chance of thunderstorm overnight as well. Fog patches rolling in, maybe 10 to 20 millimeters of rain, the low 18 degrees. Tomorrow we've got cloudy skies for your hump day, chance of a shower, risk of a T-boom and a high of 28. Humidex tomorrow will feel like 37. We got a high UV index sitting at 9. Right now, it's 26 in Cayuga, 28 in Grimsby, St. Catharines, beautiful St. Catharines, sitting at 30 degrees on the worldwide Rock and Ray Michaels Roadshow.

0: Thanks so much. It is 4:30 on the Tuesday drive home at Rockin' Ray. National Strawberry Rhubarb Pie Day today. What do you top yours off with? Well, while you're answering the spin of the day, why not just scroll up a little bit and you can tell me, you'll see my posting there, for National Strawberry Rhubarb Day. What do you top yours off with? All right, just let us know. All right, it is time now for another spin. We're getting down to the nitty-gritty now, so listen very carefully. Here it is. Then take your guess to the Facebook page. 10 to 5, we're going to read them all, and hopefully we can award you the bragging rights today. So good luck, and I'll tell you what I think it is coming your way, 10 to 5, here on the Worldwide Roadshow. Stephen, roll it. Thank you very much, sir. Fine job there.
1: Yes, sir.
0: All right. In the meantime, how about some Marvin Gaye and Tammy Terrell? Ain't no mountain high enough on the Worldwide Roadshow.

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1: It's a road show on this Tuesday afternoon, and thanks for joining us here. It is time now for your final spin of the day. This is the last one, all right? This is the straw that will break the camel's back if you get it correct today. We will wish you all the bragging rights, okay? So get your answer on the Facebook page. We have several up there, so make sure you get yours in there. Don't waste any time. Steven, if you are all ready to go.
2: I'm ready, sir.
1: Okay. All right, and it's a good one today.
2: Yes, sir.
1: It is. It's a tough one, Stevie.
2: Yes, sir.
1: All right, so I'll tell you what I think it is at 10 to 5. Now, when I look to Stevie and say, hey, is it this? And he turns his head. He ignores me like I'm a wall. I'm serious. All right, so here it is. Listen carefully, your final spin. Listen carefully. Here it is. Roll it, Stevie. There it is. A little bit on the tough side. I had to hear it a few times, but I think I know what it is. And I'll tell you at 10 to 5. In the meantime, here's JJ, part of the 27 group, and me and Bobby McGee.
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0: Greatest hits of all time on the Road Show with Rock and Ray Michaels on this Tuesday afternoon. All right. Bryan Adams, who we just heard, Hiding from Love. Well, you know what? He's headlining the FIFA Countdown concert June 10th at the Fort York Historical Site and the Bentway in Toronto. So going to be very cool if you get a chance to go down to see FIFA. Man, it's going to be awesome. Right on. Okay, 4:48 now. You know what that means. Coming up next, we are going to read your answer. We'll try to get everyone's. If I don't get everyone's answers on, I apologize because we have a multiple amount of answers. So we'll read what we can, and then we'll let you know what it is. And I'll tell you what I think it is. All coming your way next. Rock and Ray's Worldwide Spin of the Day. Don't move.
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0: Rock and Ray's Radar Weather. We've got some showers, T-booms beginning this evening, ending before morning. There's a chance of showers redeveloping and a thunderstorm as well. Fog patches rolling in overnight, and we could get 10 to 20 millimeters of rain, down to 18 degrees. I know in Townsend this morning, we got some heavy thunderstorms and heavy rainfall too. Now tomorrow, hump day, we got cloud, chance of showers, risk of a T-boom, and a high of 28. Humidex will feel like 37. Thursday and Friday, we got rain both days, 27 for the high. Thursday, 26 for the high on Friday. Right now, 28 degrees in West Lincoln and Grimsby, 27 degrees in Dunnville. All right, Stephen, we're at that time of the day. 92.9 The Grand. All right, we're going to head over to the Facebook page now. We're going to read all your guesses. We'll try to get everyone's in. If I miss any, I apologize. We'll start off right now on the Facebook page. Dolores says another one bites the dust. Let's see here. Graham says Papa was the Rolling Stone, Temptations. Nikki says, come on, Eileen, Dexy's Midnight Runners. Leslie, my good friend, says, come on, Eileen, Dexy's Midnight Runners. Margaret said, come on, Eileen, Dexy's. Kay, Jackie says, come on, Eileen, Dexy's. Susan, come on, Eileen, Dexy's. Brenda, come on, Eileen, Dexy's. Anthony says, I'll take you there by the Staple Sisters. Who else we got here? I just got to scroll up here. Michael said, I'll take you there by the Staple Singers. Good afternoon, Rock and Ray. Today's guest for the spin of the day from the school bus is Rock Me Gently. It is by Andy Kim. Okay, Mary Lynn says, we're the Monkees. The Monkees. Hey, hey. Stacy, I'll take you there to Staples Singers. Heather, come on, Eileen, Dexy's. Grant says, I'll take you there by the Staples Singers. Phil says, Dexy's Midnight Runners. Dave, Hot Smoke, says for us. Bubble Puppy, Dave says, Jukebox Hero, another Dave. Matthew, Sunshine Superman, Donovan, Jessica. Come on, Eileen, Dexy's. Gary says, Love is the Drug. That's a great tune, man. Haven't heard that in a long time. Lisa, Hold Your Head Up, Argent. Deb said, come on, Eileen, Dexy's. Kathy, I'll take you there, Staples Singers. Owen says, I think I read that one already. Yeah, another one, Bites the Dust. Jamie says, come on, Eileen. Lakeshore Dale, Sunshine Superman, Donovan. Dave says, come on, Eileen, Dexy's Midnight Runners. And Blair said, come on, Eileen, by Dexy's Midnight Runners. Okay, Stephen, you all ready to go?
9: Yes, sir.
0: You ready?
9: I'm ready, sir.
0: Okay, get ready. Hit the big red button now.
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0: My guess, Argent, Hold Your Head Up. Stephen, roll it. It is the Staples Singers. If you said, I'll take you there, you got it correct. Way to go. You get the bragging rights.
9: I'm

There you have it, 1972 for the Staple Singers, and I'll take you there. Congratulations to those that guessed the Staple Singers. I'll take you there. You get the bragging rights. Congrats. All right, so walk around with your chest puffed up. You got the bragging rights. Way to go. Do it again tomorrow, just after 2 p.m. Rock and Ray's Worldwide Spin of the Day. Holly has your news update next at 5. Here's April Wine. Seems

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1: Good afternoon. It is 5 o'clock. I'm Holly Lynn. This is 92.9 The Grand News for Boonstra Heating and Air Conditioning. Here's what's making news this hour. The next few days are going to feel like a summer heat wave. Environment Canada is not issuing any alerts or warnings yet, but the temperature is expected to be above seasonal until Sunday. Follow the same precautions you do in summer. Watch for signs of heat exhaustion or heat stroke. Drink plenty of water, check on those vulnerable, and keep the curtains closed to keep the heat out. Caledonia Thunder is asking you to put a stick out on the porch in memory of Liam Turner. The 17-year-old was killed in a head-on crash on Highway 6 in Caledonia Saturday. He played defense for the St. George Junior A Ravens. Donations continue to pour in to an online fundraiser, which has already raised close to $10,000 for his family. A former Air Canada pilot is accused of flying thousands of passengers and earning millions without an airline transport license. Peel Police Deputy Chief Nick Milinovich says he got away with this for years while climbing the ranks to captain.
2: This pilot had a 27-year career, and we are alleging that since 2009 has been flying for years, misrepresenting himself and his credentials to his employer and regulatory officials.
1: Air Canada says safety was never compromised. Mark Carney says the new bridge between Windsor and Detroit will be open by next week. This comes months after Donald Trump said Ottawa would have to compensate the U.S. or he'd halt the grand opening. Carney wouldn't say whether he offered any concessions, but a ribbon cutting is happening on Friday. And Mark Carney is announcing millions of dollars in funding to keep Canadian Pride events safe. The PM says the Pride flag represents more than a symbol of belonging.
3: A better, more just, more inclusive Canada, open to welcoming who we all are and open to all that we can be.
1: The feds are investing $3 million over the next 2 years to strengthen safety and security measures at Pride events across Canada. The Stanley Cup final resumes tonight in Vegas after a two-day break. The Golden Knights have a 2-1 series lead over the Hurricanes. And after losing the opener last night, the Blue Jays hope to bounce back against the Phillies. Dylan Cease comes off the injury list to start for the Jays. Weather is next.
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7: Rockin' Rags radar weather forecast for this Tuesday evening. We got showers, thunderstorms, and we've also got a little low down to about 18 degrees. Fog patches developing overnight as well, too. We could see 10 to 20 millimeters of rain. We have rain tomorrow, chance of showers and the thunderstorm. Fog patches will dissipate in the morning. High reaching 28 tomorrow. Humidex will feel like 37. Into Thursday, more rain in the forecast and a high of 27. Friday, cloudy. We got more showers in the forecast and a high of 26. Right now it's 27 degrees in Hamilton, 27 in Caledonia. Grimsby, 28 degrees. It's 5:05 on the Roadshow.

You are now free to go. You can call it a day with Rockin' Ray. That's right. Feeling special? Good. Take her easy going home. Enjoy the ride. Here's Starman David Bowie on the Worldwide Rockin' Ray Michaels Roadshow.

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1: The greatest hits of all time. On the road, you'll want to catch some good NHL Stanley Cup playoff action. Tonight, we got Carolina at Vegas. That's right. The Golden Knights are leading the series 2-1. Game number 4 tonight. Puck drops about 8:10. Man, things are going to be hot. You know what I mean?
2: I am the god of hellfire, and I bring you...

0: friends of the Rock and Ray Michaels Roadshow. Burton Cummings and Stan Tall. It is 520, and the guests who are doing their tour, man, I'll tell you, those guys, they're just rocking the country. They were doing like 39 different shows right across the country, into the USA, back out, the wind down around the end of August in Vancouver. So, very cool. Yep. I want to do a little shout-out here. I want to say hi to Karen Daigle in St. Catherine. She says, love your station. You guys are the best. Thank you so much, Karen. It's a pleasure. And thank you so much for tuning us in there. Spread the word. Tell everybody about us. And thanks for tuning into the show here with Rock and Ray and the cast of thousands. That's Karen in St. Catherine's. Karen Daigle, all right? Just loves the station. Thank you so much. Very nice of you to say that. All right. Coming up at 5:30, must be true if you heard it on the radio. Scotty B's in the Studio B with Not Headline News. We're going to hear about a woman who is cleaning out a garage and what she finds in her freezer. Yeah. Then we're going to hear about $500,000 worth of, well, you'll just have to wait and find out. 5:30, what I'm talking about. 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
0: Rockin' Ray's radar weather forecast. Showers have got a few thunderstorms beginning this evening and overnight. Should end before morning, where there's a chance of showers redeveloping again. We've got some fog patches rolling in tonight as well. Maybe 10 to 20 millimeters of rain with the low dipping down to 18 degrees. Now, tomorrow, hump day, we got cloud. We got a chance of showers, risk of a thunderstorm. High of 28 degrees. Humidex will feel like 37. The UV index 9, that's considered very high. Then into Thursday, cloudy. We got a chance of showers in 27. Friday, cloudy, chance of showers in 26. So we got a wet week. Yep. Right now it's 27 degrees in Caledonia, 27 in Hamilton, 28 in Grimsby. The real feel with the Humidex, 36 degrees.

0: producers of all time, worldwide, here on the Worldwide Rocket Ray Michaels Roadshow. And Bobby Womack, Looking for Love, on this Tuesday afternoon, 1974. It is 5:30, and it's time for that fun, entertaining feature we call...
1: It must be true, because I heard it on the radio. 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
2: This is not headline news. Ariana Grande launched her first tour since 2019. Many fans had obstructed view seats, with difficulty seeing her behind the microphone stand. In Arizona, a baby coyote covered head-to-toe in cactus spines was rescued, rehabilitated, and returned to nature, where it will be free to continue stalking people's backyards for small dogs. In eastern Arizona, a lake known for record-breaking catches is now off-limits after officials say virtually every fish in it has died. Well, no wonder why they weren't biting, said a guy named Skeeter. And a study shows bumblebees have the ability to carry out spontaneous problem-solving. Oh, great. If AI doesn't take our jobs, bees will. This is not headline news on the Rockin' Ray Michaels Roadshow.
0: Thank you, Scotty. All right, here it is. The story I was talking about before. This woman was cleaning her garage, and she opened up a freezer they have in the garage, and she finds, get this, 20 sticks of live dynamite. I guess she doesn't go in there very often.
3: There was approximately 20 active dynamite sticks in the freezer. She didn't know who it belonged to, how it got there. Our officer responded. We started evacuating people about 500 feet away from that residence.
0: Well, I would imagine so. And finally this afternoon, $500,000, that's U.S. dollars, worth of bourbon stolen from a warehouse. Okay, Roland Steven, thank you.
4: It seems like an organized group of criminals deceived one of our warehouse locations by getting them to load up about 11,000 bottles of bourbon into their vehicles, that being a semi-trailer, and made off with a whole ton of bourbon.
0: Man, talk about, quenching your thirst.
5: Beep, beep.
0: Yeah, and that's what we call...
1: It must be-

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Today is National Strawberry Rhubarb Pie Day today. So if you go to the Facebook page, you'll see my posting up there. What do you like topping it off with? You know, it's a delicious pie. Very delicious. So a little bit on the sweet side, but it is very good. All right, strawberries and rhubarb, yum. Let me know on the Facebook page what you like to top off your strawberry rhubarb pie with. All right, in the meantime, let's go across the pond. Supertramp, The Logical Song, soon to come. Celebrity birthday shout-outs.

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0: Greatest hits of all time on the road show with Rock and Ray on this Tuesday afternoon. All right, it is 5:48. It is time for celebrity birthday shoutouts.
1: There's no business like show business, the slimiest business we know.
0: All right, we're saying happy birthday to Dick Vitale, is 87 today. Michael J. Fox, our Canadian actor, is 65. Johnny Depp is 63. Natalie Portman celebrating her 45th birthday today. Now, it's time for local celebrity birthday shout-outs. You're looking for a great party band. Rock and Ray's Retro Rockers. We do it all. We've opened for big bands and in major concerts as well. So if you're looking for a great party band, get a hold of Rock and Ray. All right, you can email me, ray@retrorockers.ca. All right, we'll get you all hooked up, but do it soon. All right, in the meantime, boys, take it away. Local celebrities, the big ones. A major, major birthday shout out going out to these people here. Well, this person, we listen to your show every day and love it. You're number one to us. Can you wish my beautiful fiance, Carolyn, a happy birthday? Oh, Carolyn, you're so lucky. Thanks and keep rocking. That all comes from George, your main squeeze, Carolyn. Happy birthday to you. Also celebrating a birthday today, Cheryl Egger, Nancy Wright, Stephen Yarberry, William Hess, and Ronald Ranya. All celebrating birthdays. So, congratulations, guys. Have a great birthday night. Remember, you got a birthday. You want Rock and Ray to announce it. All you have to do is go to the website, email me the information, and we'll include you in celebrity birthday shoutouts.
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0: Rock and Rain's radar weather forecast. Showers and a few thunderstorms this evening, ending overnight, and a chance of showers and thunderstorms redeveloping. We got fog patches rolling in. Could see 10 to 20 millimeters of rain, down to 18 degrees. For tomorrow, hump day, we've got cloudy skies. Chance of showers, risk of a thunderstorm. High of 28, humidex 37. Thursday, more rain in the forecast, high of 27. Friday, more rain in the forecast and a high of 26. Right now, it's 28 degrees in Beamsville, 26 in Dunnville. And Grimsby is 28 degrees. It is 5:53. That is it for me. I'm on a fun. I got to run standby. Gary Chittum is up next following the news at 6 with Holly Lynn. Dino, y'all set to go, brother? Okay, I'm so glad to hear that. All right. We got to get Clarice into the saddle now. Stephen, if you could give me a hand.
7: Yes, sir.
0: Right up, you go, girl. There you go. All right, you guys have a great night. Gary Chittum is next. I'm Rockin' Ray. I'll catch you tomorrow afternoon right after Jen Kay filling in for Ted Yates, and then we'll do the spin of the day just after 2. Have a great Tuesday night. I'm Rockin' Ray Michaels, and you are number one to me. See you again. Bye-bye.
8: I'm done. So done.
9: Well, that's our show. It's over.
8: What?
9: It's over. It is over.
8: Is that it?
9: That's it. Everybody still awake?
10: Will you come on already? I just can't stand these long goodbyes.
9: All right. Big finish.
11: See you later.
12: Exit stage left.

0: line of duty. OPP say the officer was seriously injured while conducting an investigation near the town of Hearst. Police have given no further details on the incident. Sticks out in Caledonia. Funeral details have yet to be announced for 17-year-old Liam Turner, a young man who loved playing minor hockey. Turner, a defenseman for the St. George Junior A Ravens, was killed Saturday night in a head-on crash on Highway 6 in Caledonia. Caledonia Thunder Minor Hockey is asking you to put out a stick on the porch in Liam's memory. Donations continue to pour in to an online fundraiser for his family. We are learning more about a former Air Canada pilot allegedly flying without a required license. Peel Police Deputy Chief Nick Milanovich says he was misrepresenting himself using fraudulent licensing documents for years.
1: They rose to the position of pilot in command, where for almost 17 years they flew Boeing 767s, 777s, and 787s.
0: Investigators say he made millions and flew thousands of passengers without an airline transport pilot license. The opening of a U.S.-Canada bridge threatened by Donald Trump appears set to go. Mark Carney says a ribbon-cutting ceremony is expected Friday for the Gordie Howe Bridge. The bridge is jointly owned by the governments of Canada and Michigan. Mark Carney is announcing millions in funding to keep Canadian Pride events safe. The PM says the Pride flag represents more than a symbol of belonging.
2: A better, more just, more inclusive Canada, open to welcoming who we all are and open to all that we can be.
0: The feds are investing $3 million over the next 2 years to strengthen safety and security measures at Pride events across Canada. Dylan Cease returns from the injured list to start for the Blue Jays tonight against Philadelphia. Toronto dropped yesterday's opener against the Phillies. Game 4 of the Stanley Cup Final goes tonight in Vegas. The Golden Knights have a 2-1 series lead on the Carolina Hurricanes. Weather is next.
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4: Showers and a chance of a thunderstorm beginning this evening, ending before morning. Fog developing before morning as well. Low tonight, 18 degrees. Tomorrow, a chance of showers and a thunderstorm. High at 28. The humidex Wednesday, 37. Wednesday night, a chance of showers late in the evening and overnight. Also, the possibility of a thunderstorm. Wednesday night, it's low, 22 degrees. Right now, we are looking at a temperature in Caledonia, Hagersville, and Dunnville at about 26 degrees. The humidex feels like 35. There's weather and more at 92.9 The Grand.fm. Good evening, I'm Gary Chittum. 6:05 with Fleetwood Mac.

Playing the greatest hits of all time, 92.9 The Grand. She'd rather be with me. Well, at least you think so. It is 6:11. Good evening. I'm Gary Chittaman. Coming up shortly, we'll have a look at my question of the day. And then later on tonight, some stuff I've seen on Facebook. Did you hear this? And my silly stats. Did you know that Marilyn McCoo and Billy Davis Jr., both of the Fifth Dimension, have been married for 56 years? Here is the Fifth Dimension, Wedding Bell Blues on 92.9 The Grand.

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0: 92.9 Grand Concrete City, Terry Jack, 620. And my question of the day, meeting us up right now on our 92.9 The Grand Facebook page, and want to know tonight, yeah, thinking of back when you were a kid, what was the make of the very first bicycle you ever owned? And that it had like the foot-operated coaster brakes instead of the hand grips that we see today. But yeah, you would pedal, and if you wanted to stop, you just pedal backwards just a little bit to stop. So let me know about that bike, and where did you like to ride your bike? All right, so we now will take that bike, we'll go to the park after this.
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0: You know, the inspiration for this song came from, well, a visit to Central Park. It is from the album called Chicago, number 5 from 72. It is Saturday in the Park, late Chicago, on the Grand.

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0: For the love of money, that is the OJ's. It is 6:47. Yeah, gotta have it, though. Yeah, bills need to be paid. Rent needs to be paid. The mortgage, the car, yeah, insurance. Hey, it's the NHL Stanley Cup Final resuming tonight, 8 o'clock. Carolina is at the Vegas Golden Knights. Knights leading that series 2-0. So, yeah, game time is at 8 o'clock. Jays, they're at home against the Phillies at 7:07 tonight. Hamilton Cardinals, they're at home to the Brantford Red Sox. That will be Friday night at 6:30. Make that 7:35. And the Caledonia Sox, their next game is coming up on Tuesday, June the 16th against Fisherville. They'll be at home first pitches at 8:30. Coming up in a moment, a song based on true events after this.
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Playing the greatest hits of all time. 92.9 The Grand. It is 7-11 up Shirley. We'll have a look at a few things I have seen recently on Facebook. Right now, it's the Beach Boys. God only knows. On The Grand.

0: 92.9 Grand Sweet Home, Alabama. Leonard Skinner, 8718. I'm Gary Chittum with a few things I've seen recently on Facebook. You know, someone posted this the other day. They said, I cleaned the house today, which means I moved clutter from one room to another with confidence and purpose. Also from Facebook, I'm at the age where a good night's sleep is basically a myth I keep believing. And finally tonight from Facebook, my phone battery lasts longer than my motivation. 19 minutes after 7 o'clock. Back in 1975, Billboard magazine loved the harmonies of our next song.
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Legend on the Grand. We're playing the greatest hits of all time. April Wine, rock and roll is a vicious game. Indeed, it is. But I'm pretty sure rugby's got to be up there, too. It is 7:36, and every weekend, look for Matt out in the 92.9 the Grand Advance Cruiser. 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

0: Play the Grace Hits of All Time, 92.9 The Grand, America's Sister Golden Hair. You know, I did some extensive research, and apparently there was no Sister Golden Hair. They just made it up. 87-49 with the Jays. They are at home to the Philadelphia Phillies. Right now, bottom of the third, it is Philadelphia 1 and Toronto nothing. We have a hockey game on tonight. It is the Canes at Vegas, and that is getting underway at 4 o'clock, 8 o'clock or so. We'll keep an eye on that game for you tonight. And I want to tell you about this. It is Sioux Fest. It is coming up on, well, on the 20th of June. 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